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1: What is something that drives you absolutely crazy? I want to know what makes you grind your teeth, bite your nails. Let me know. 1-888-952-17. Donnie is popping his neck in aggravation right now.
2: Yeah, because actually I'm super chill, but there are certain things that just, when it happens, I'm like, oh my gosh, I'm so insane. Yeah, so many things that drive me crazy.

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1: 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I love this new trend from Gen Z, and we can only expect a trend like this from Gen Z. They're leaving out of office messages in their inbox, trying to be out of office, really. This one says, contact literally anyone else but me.
2: What? I mean, never.
3: You know what? Okay, but also, first of all, if Gen Z has a job to where they can have an away message, kudos to you. But also, that is bold. And I am the worst at that. I never put away messages when I'm gone. I need to start, but I forget.
1: You forget?
3: Gone. I'm gone. 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
1: I'm reminding you for the next time.
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0: 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Icons. Anthems. One-hit wonders you still know word for word. 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And we're here for it all weekend. 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
1: Rabbit. Rabbit. What? I know you're thinking, like, what? Oh, is this Eminem? Are we going to 8 Mile? Like, what is it?
2: Or is happening? Peter Cottontail over there right now just hanging out with you?
1: Yeah, so tomorrow is the first, and apparently if you whisper that word twice the first day of every month, it brings good luck and prosperity. Sarah Jessica Parker does it. She puts it on her social media every month, and look at her. I mean, she's a multimillionaire, so maybe rabbit, rabbit it is.
2: Honestly, it kind of makes sense. Like, growing up, I'm sure this isn't a thing anymore. Maybe it is. You can let us know. Hit us in the DMs right there on the Pop Crush app. But growing up, I knew a lot of people that had a rabbit's foot on a keychain. It was a lucky rabbit's foot.
1: Oh.
2: That was a big thing. So maybe there is some luck in the rabbit. I didn't think about that. But yeah, this makes sense. I'm going to try it.
1: Can't hurt. My life can't get any worse. So tomorrow morning, I'm just like all day long. I'm going to be walking around and people are going to, I'll just be like, rabbit, rabbit. And people are going to be like, what? I'll be in line at the grocery store and be like, rabbit, rabbit. I'll be like, this kid is crazy.

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1: Would you let me buy your gas for the entire summer? I bet you would. 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
1: Are you a clumsy person?
2: Yes, I'm always falling in and out of love. I'm always dropping the ball when it comes to my life. Yes, very clumsy. I don't even trust myself sometimes. I'm walking around, I'm like, oh, boom, fall. Or walking around, stub my toe. Walking around, drop something. I have no more wine glass because I have dropped every single one of them.
1: Okay, well, that's awful. I never thought that I was a clumsy person, but I've got mystery bruises all over my legs.
2: Yes, literally. Because you don't realize it, and you're like, boom, you hit something. You're like, well, that's going to hurt.
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1: Did you watch Zoolander 2? Not gonna lie, I loved Zoolander 1. I did not see Zoolander 2. Did you, Lauren?
2: I'm regretting it now because Ben Stiller is saying that it affected him for a long time. Is that a good thing or a bad thing?
1: Yeah, well, the movie was a huge failure. Like, it came out, people did not go watch it, people did not see it. And I just got to think, I was like, I feel bad for him though, because that's the problem. Like, anytime you fail, it does affect you for so long. I get in my head. If I fail at something or if I don't do well at something, I let it sit there. But if I do well, I just forget about it in 10 days. Why is that? We hold on to failure.
2: I definitely think that we all struggle with that. Let us know. Slide into the DMs or right now on the Pop Crush app or hit us up 1-888-900-5217. We're going to celebrate your failures tonight.

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1: 250 years. America. The hits, the throwbacks, the Taylor and Travis romance. It's going down. This weekend, they all come together. Boy bands that made you cry. Girl groups that made you dance. Icons. Anthems. One hit wonders you still know word for word. Plus, Travis and Taylor said yes. And we're here for it all weekend. Your toast to the happy couple and some of Taylor's biggest moments. It's an all-American throwback weekend meets Taylor wedding weekend. Don't miss this. 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

0: Breakfast Pop Crush.
1: It is my favorite time of night. It is our daily dose of dumb. And this might be the dumbest thing I have seen in a really long time. So there's a lifeguard in Cape Cod who is being harassed by the beachgoers. Not because he wasn't doing his job, not because the sun was too bright and he didn't have enough sunscreen for everybody. No, the beachgoers are like, dude, put the water back. Put the water back. We want to be able to go swimming. This guy literally has to explain to them that that's called low tide.
2: No, come on, people. You know how that's how it works, right? The water comes in, the water goes out.
1: Yeah.
2: It's like roll tide. Now the bam goes in, and then it goes out.
1: Yeah.
2: But also, imagine, have you seen the memes with the lifeguard at the Olympics? It's like the most useless job on the planet.
1: Yes.
2: Is the lifeguard just sitting there while the divers, it's like professional swimmers.
1: So dumb.

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0: nights.
1: PSA, when I die, I want people to have fun at my funeral. We're putting the fun in the funeral when I go. So I love that there's a new uptick in polka dot urns. Like, you can have an urn with polka dots. I'm into it.
2: You know what I want? I want like a sand art urn. I want you to literally do, I want different colors. You better put that toothpick in there. A little weird. You're just playing around in my ashes, but put that toothpick in there, make a cute little design. But also my goal is people are going to have fun at my funeral because as I get older, I'm going to upset everyone in my life. They're going to be happy that I'm dead.
1: Okay. Stop it. Stop it. Stop it. Have you kind of started to maybe plan your funeral? Not weird at all. Hit us up in the DMs.
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2: Bold shoulders. We're talking shoulder pads. That's what's coming into trend. I'm going to be honest, this is the comeback that I need. I love a shoulder pad moment. It's so much better than like swimsuits.
3: Yeah, like a, like designing women, like that type of
2: Oh,
3: like the shoulder pads. I was watching a Whitney Houston video

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1: Trying to get that perfect photo in the middle of summer? I can help you out with that. According to a new study, they say you have to stand 7 feet away from the camera and you will look capiche la perfecto.
2: Oh, my favorite thing is I stand 7 feet away from everyone. It's like, try and get that photo. Oh, there's Donnie. Oh, wait, why is he all the way in the background?
1: Off in the distance. Distant Donnie.
2: Oh, I like it.
1: Good thing you're sweet.
0: 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America. The hits, the throwbacks, the Taylor and Travis romance. It's going down. This weekend, they all come together. Boy bands that made you cry. Girl groups that made you dance. Icons and thumbs. One hit wonders you still know word for word. Plus, Travis and Taylor said yes. And we're here for it all weekend. Your toast to the happy couple and some of Taylor's biggest moments. It's an all-American throwback weekend meets Taylor Wedding Weekend. Don't miss this. 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We're proud to be American made. 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

0: hate shaving. 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
1: Okay, look, I'm gonna call you out on this. 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
0: No, I know men are out there going, look, shaving our face is equally as hard. 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
2: They say the holy water's watered down, and this town's lost its faith. 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
1: Imagine this. You're hiding from the police. You're like, ooh, maybe they won't see me playing hide and seek. Marco, not Sao Paulo because you don't want the police to know where you are. But instead, your phone goes off because you were an idiot and didn't put your phone on silent. That's what happened in your daily dose of Florida. A man was hiding from the police. His cell phone started ringing, so they found it.
2: Because it was ringing?
1: 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What?
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1: Are you serious? Like, this, why are these so stupid?
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1: What is something that drives you absolutely crazy? 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Let me know. 1-888-900-5217. Donnie is popping his neck in aggravation right now.
2: Yeah, because actually I'm super chill, but there are certain things that just, when it happens, I'm like, oh my gosh, I make this so insane. So many things that drive me crazy.
1: I'm going to play a song for you. 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
1: If you're taking a last minute vacation, let us know where you're headed. 1-888-952-17. I love this new trend from Gen Z, and we can only expect a trend like this from Gen Z. They're leaving out of office messages in their inbox, trying to be out of office, really. This one says, contact literally anyone else but me.
2: What?
1: We could never.
2: You know what? Okay, but also, first of all, if Gen Z has a job to where they can have an away message, kudos to you. But also, that is bold. And I am the worst at that. I never put away messages when I'm gone. I need to start, but I forget.
1: You forget?
2: I'm gone. I'm like, honey, just don't check your email.
1: I'm reminding you for the next time.
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0: 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The hits, the throwbacks, the Taylor and Travis romance.

0: groups that made you dance, icons, anthems, one-hit wonders you still know word for word. 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
1: 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Yay. 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

0: what? I know you're thinking, like, what? Oh, is this Eminem? Are we going to 8 Mile? Like, what is
1: Or is happening? Peter Cottontail over there right now just hanging out with you?
0: Yeah, so tomorrow is the first, and apparently if you whisper that word twice, the first day of every month, it brings good luck and prosperity. Sarah Jessica Parker does it. She puts it on her social media every month, and look at her. I mean, she's a multimillionaire, so maybe rabbit it is.
1: Honestly, it kind of makes sense. Like, growing up, I'm sure this isn't a thing anymore. Maybe it is. You can let us know. Hit us in the DMs right there on the Pop Crush app. But growing up, I knew a lot of people that had a rabbit's foot on a keychain. Mm-hmm. It was a lucky rabbit's foot.
0: Oh.
1: That was a big thing. So maybe there is some luck in the rabbit. I didn't think about that. But yeah, this makes sense. I'm going to try it.
0: Can't hurt. My life changed any worse. So tomorrow morning, I'm just like all day long. I'm going to be walking around and people are going to, oh, there's a rabbit. And people are going to be like, what? I'll be in line at the grocery store and be like, rabbit. I'll be like, this kid is crazy.

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1: Would you let me buy your gas for the entire summer? I bet you would. It's Lauren Snap from Pop Crush Nights. 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
1: Are you a clumsy person?
2: Yes, I'm always falling in and out of love. 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I'm walking around, I'm like, oh, boom, fall. 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I have no more wine glass because I have dropped every single one of them.
1: Okay, well, that's awful. I never thought that I was a clumsy person, but I've got mystery bruises all over my legs.
2: Yeah, literally. 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You're like, well, that's going to hurt.
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1: 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Wednesday on the Jubal Show, a brand new Call of Booty. 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

0: 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America. The hits, the throwbacks, the Taylor and Travis romance. It's going down. This weekend, they all come together. Boy bands that made you cry. Girl groups that made you dance. Icons. Anthems. One hit wonders you still know word for word. Plus, Travis and Taylor said yes. And we're here for it all weekend. Your toast to the happy couple and some of Taylor's biggest moments. It's an all-American throwback weekend meets Taylor Wedding Weekend. Don't miss this. 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

0: 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America. The hits, the throwbacks, the Taylor and Travis romance. It's going down. This weekend, they all come together. Boy bands that made you cry. Girl groups that made you dance. Icons. Anthems. One hit wonders you still know word for word. Plus, Travis and Taylor said yes. And we're here for it all weekend. Your toast to the happy couple and some of Taylor's biggest moments. It's an all-American throwback weekend meets Taylor wedding weekend. Don't miss this. 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

She'll be all right. 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She will save herself this time. And in fact, tonight, she did confirm. 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

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America. The hits. The throwbacks. The Taylor and Travis romance. It's going down. This weekend, they all come together. Boy bands that made you cry. Girl groups that made you dance. Icons. Anthems. One-hit wonders you still know word for word. Plus, Travis and Taylor said yes. And we're here for it all weekend. Your toast to the happy couple and some of Taylor's biggest moments. It's an all-American throwback weekend meets Taylor Wedding Weekend. Don't miss this. Download our app. Turn us up. We're proud to be American made. 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

0: 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Wednesday on the Jubal Show, a brand new Call of Booty. 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

0: 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America. The hits, the throwbacks, the Taylor and Travis romance. It's going down. This weekend, they all come together. Boy bands that made you cry. Girl groups that made you dance. Icons. Anthems. One hit wonders you still know word for word. Plus, Travis and Taylor said yes. And we're here for it all weekend. Your toast to the happy couple and some of Taylor's biggest moments. It's an all-American throwback weekend meets Taylor Wedding Weekend. Don't miss this. 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We're proud to be American made. 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

0: 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America. The hits. The throwbacks. The Taylor and Travis romance. It's going down. This weekend, they all come together. Boy bands that made you cry. Girl groups that made you dance. Icons. Anthems. One-hit wonders you still know word for word. Plus, Travis and Taylor said yes. And we're here for it all weekend. Your toast to the happy couple and some of Taylor's biggest moments. It's an all-American throwback weekend meets Taylor Wedding Weekend. Don't miss this. Download our app. Turn us up. We're proud to be American made. 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

0: Hey, we see you sitting there at the light on Vestal Parkway. 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

She'll be all right. 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

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I have a problem I need to talk to you about. 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
2: One time at a wedding, I was wearing a loose-fitting suit and didn't realize that I had my fly down and took a picture with the bride and groom and then posted it on Instagram.
1: Ayo.
2: Let's just say the bride's dress didn't steal the show.
1: It's a
2: text message we just got in at 41061 because I asked you, when's the time that you've accidentally posted a naughty part on social media? Because one celebrity had a little bit of an accident and everybody's talking about it today, and that would be Ariana Grande.
1: What?
2: Yeah, she posted a picture on her Instagram where she's petting a dog and she has like a loose kind of fitting dress on. And there's a little bit of a nip slip. And of course, posted it on the internet, probably not noticing that her nipple was out. And then everybody's talking about it. So when's the time that you posted something on social media and accidentally exposed yourself?
3: It's so easy to do. Like, you feel like you would have examined that photo and have known. But I actually posted myself completely naked on social media once.
4: And
3: it was up for an hour. So I was getting ready for a 4th of July weekend and I was being all cute, like putting out my outfit to like post an aesthetic photo. So I had like my sunglasses, my bathing suit, and all of that stuff. But I didn't have any clothes on while I was doing it. So as I go to take the picture, not realizing that my entire reflection is in the sunglass.
4: Yes.
3: Like you can see it in the thing. Yeah. If you zoom in, you can see everything. So I'm like, okay. So then I go downstairs to get my nails done. Don't even pay attention to my phone. That picture was up for an hour.
2: Oh, wow.
3: I look at my phone. My text messages are blowing up. Every creepy comment you could possibly imagine just like up there.
5: Did you have to like really zoom into it to see that it was your...
4: Yeah, it's kind of creepy that people are doing that.
5: Like...
3: You did, because at first I was like, what do you mean? It's literally just a cute little bathing suit and sunglasses, you creeps.
4: Yeah.
3: But when you zoom in, you can. It's just like her picture. Like, how much did you have to zoom in to see your little nip slip? You know?
5: Yeah.
2: We're talking about how Ariana Grande accidentally had a nip slip on her social media, and everybody's talking about it today. So when was the time that you accidentally exposed yourself on social media? Somebody texted in at 41061 and said there was a time when I was mass snapping everybody on Snapchat and I took a picture of my TV while laying in bed and my bulge was in the pic. The reflection on the TV. I bet a lot of people do it with reflections of things.
4: Right.
2: Didn't realize it until one of my friends told me that they just saw my thingy.
4: That's what happened to me. I did it with a baseball cap that I had. I took a picture over my shoulder of a selfie style.
2: You did.
4: And there was a mirror behind me and I wasn't really paying any attention to that. Took a picture of the hat on my head and put it up and I didn't have any pants on. So
2: did you have a shirt on?
4: I at least had a top shirt.
2: So you were like Porky Pig.
4: And my tidy whities.
2: Oh, that's worse. Definitely worse.
4: I look like SpongeBob, basically, you know? It was not my grandest moment, you know?
2: Somebody texted in at 41061 and said,
3: hysterical.
2: I went live on Instagram and stood up forgetting that I wasn't wearing pants. 27 people saw more of me than I did.
5: That just reminds me of, like, the, what is it called? Like, the COVID times. Like, you were always on Zoom. No one ever wore their pants.
3: Yeah.
5: And everyone stood up and was like, oh, my God. After, like, the fifth person did it in class, you're like, hey, let's start thinking about that.
4: People do it in court cases, too. They
2: all
4: go
2: the
4: on,
2: time.
4: Yeah.
5: Those are funny.
2: We're talking about how Ariana Grande accidentally posted a nip slip on social media and everybody's talking about it. So call us up, 888-343-1061. Text in 41061. Is there a time that you accidentally let something fly on social media? Somebody texted in at 41061 and said, I accidentally hit post instead of save draft while editing a thirst trap, and it wasn't finished being edited all the way. And so they posted themselves naked.
4: Yeah.
5: Oh.
4: Wide open.
3: That's funny.
5: The thing is, especially with Snapchat, that used to be a big thing that would go on, because like it would go away, which was nice, but everyone would see it, and especially if you post it on your story. I had a friend accidentally post a video of her and her boyfriend on her story.
4: Ooh.
2: Like doing stuff?
5: Like, it was bad.
2: Like,
4: straight.
5: Wow. Like, the whole vid, like, every, you could see his whole thing.
4: Oh, my God.
5: It was, but she didn't know she did it. And I just remember getting so many phone calls from people being like, hey, you might want to call her. Like, this just got posted. I was like, what do you mean? And so I went to go look at it, and I was like, oh, my God. Yeah, I gotta go.
4: Okay. I gotta get on the phone with him right now.
5: She didn't even answer my call. Like, she immediately.

0: Deleted it, I think, because people were also texting her.
1: Yeah.
0: But she didn't. She wouldn't answer anyone's call for like hours because she was busy. She was busy. And what makes it worse, it was her boyfriend who accidentally did it on her story. Oh, it wasn't even her.
2: That's so funny.
0: And I'm like, oh.
2: Does Snapchat not have the same rules that Instagram does? You know, like Instagram's supposed to be able to flag any type of nudity like right away. That's like inappropriate. No. But like,
3: I feel
2: like
3: that's the point of Snapchat.
1: Nowadays.
0: Send me nudes.
2: Why?
3: Somebody texted in a 41061 and said they posted a good morning selfie from bed and didn't realize that the blanket had slipped just enough for the internet to notice, and their dad was the first person to call.
1: Oh, no. I would be so mortified.
3: Your phone prank happens every single hour on the 20s. Your next one is right after this. And then right after that is Nina's What's Trending. It's the Jubal Show.
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0: what a sugar rush sounds like after eating way too many Cider Mill donuts. 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
1: It's almost time for your phone prank. 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And today I call a woman whose husband set her up because their son...

0: went back to school. 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

0: Hello?
1: I'm outside.
0: Hello?
1: I'm outside with big surprise for you.
0: Sorry. Could you speak up? I can't hear you.
1: Yes, I said I'm outside with a big surprise for you, a rather large one.
0: Sorry, who is this? You're outside with a big surprise for me?
1: Yes. Hi, Russell. My name is Juniper, and I'm calling from Chevrolet in regards to your recent test drive with us.
0: Okay.
1: Yes, you took a liking to the Chevy Silverado, didn't you?
0: Yeah, I did.
1: They liked you back.
0: What's your name again?
1: My name is Juniper, and I'm calling because you've came in to drive the Silverado twice, and I'm here to let you know that we'd like to extend a week-long test drive for you in the vehicle all by yourself for a week, just you and the Silverado.
0: Okay. Are you serious?
1: Yes, the vehicle has arrived, and it's just waiting for
0: you. How do you know where I live?
1: Get the keys and get behind the wheel and go and tackle the open roads.
0: I don't believe I gave any address for a home location.
1: Yes, well, I was able to get the address from your driver's license that you gave us when you took the original test drives, and so I wanted to surprise you. Just show up with the vehicle so that you could have it for a week, so the vehicle's whereabouts were accounted for the entire week.
0: The vehicle's whereabouts were known for an entire week? What does that mean?
1: Oh, it just means that if anybody were to wonder where the vehicle was between now and when you return it, we would have a very good answer for them as to where the vehicle was.
0: This is making me uncomfortable. I don't know where this is headed.
1: Sometimes when a company reaches out with extra benefits out of the blue, it can be overwhelming and feel strange, but I want you to be able to feel strange, Russell. I want you to feel all sorts of things.
0: What? You want me to feel all sorts of things? What is that supposed to mean?
1: Oh, just the joys and the pains of life behind the wheel.
0: The joys and the pains? I don't know what's going on, but what the f*** is wrong with you? You sound like some weird serial killer type dude, and it's making me uncomfortable.
1: There's a couple of words we shouldn't use there either. I don't know why you think that.
0: Okay,
1: I'm just calling from the dealership with a vehicle outside of your house for you to test drive for a week and make sure that if anybody asks, you say you've had it for the whole week. It's all been clean.
0: Get away from my house. I don't want you anywhere near me.
1: I've left the keys on the counter.
0: I am calling the cops if I see anything.
1: The keys are on the counter.
0: You went in my house?
1: Well, I noticed the door was almost unlocked, and so I just kind of let myself...
0: Okay, no. That's not okay. I'm calling the cops.
1: Okay, well, then I'll just let you know that this is actually Jubal from the Jubal Show doing a phone prank on you, and your wife set you up.
0: Oh, my God.
1: She
0: Are you
1: said
0: serious?
1: That you've been shopping for a new car, and she wanted to creep you out.
0: Yeah. Oh, my God. It worked. I'm so creeped out, man.
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In fact, most of you wear scrubs. And we appreciate you. 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

0: It's almost time for a brand new call of booty. One of our listeners is going to try to call his wife to see if she'll leave her job to meet him for a call of booty. And remember, it's never normal. We give him a ridiculous theme to use. So what will that be today? You'll find out right after this. It's the Jubal Show.
1: Hope you're enjoying the Jubal Show. Hey, it's

0: It's time for a brand new Call of Booty. And today, Mark is on the phone. And Mark wants to call his wife of 7 years to see if she'll leave her job right now and meet him for a little bit of a booty call. But remember, it's not dirty at all. He can't be blatant or say anything dirty. We give him a ridiculous theme to use. And he'll see if he can get her to understand first what he's talking about and if she'll actually come home and meet him when she's probably going to think he's drunk or something. But anyway, Mark, are you sure you want to do a Call of Booty?
1: Oh, I am ready to do this.
2: Oh, let's go. Right. I like the confidence.
0: Yeah. Where does your wife work?
1: She works at a credit union.
0: Credit union. Okay.
2: Oh, okay.
0: So pretty professional setting.
2: Yeah.
1: Yeah, she's very good at her job. She's always busy helping members, so she's definitely going to be very professional on the phone. I tried to get her to sneak away in the past, but she's never done it, and I'm hoping this is the time.
0: Okay.
3: I like that you've tried before.
0: So you've tried before, and now you're going to try in the worst way possible when we give you what the theme is for the call you have to make.
1: All right.
0: Well, how about today? Do you think that you can convince your wife to leave her job working at a credit union and meet you for a Call of Booty while sounding like a cheesy local TV weatherman?
1: All right, let's do it.
0: Yep. Every single sentence you say has to be some sort of forecast. You know all those guys.

0: They're always really cheesy.
1: Oh, yeah. Yeah. I got my favorite guy, too, that I check in.
2: Okay. Oh, good.
1: Oh, yeah, this will be good.
0: All right, well, maybe go to YouTube and pull some videos of him to get some inspo, and then we'll play a song, come back. Then you can call your wife and see if you can convince her to leave her job right now and meet you for a call of booty while sounding like a cheesy local TV weatherman.
1: All right.
2: Let's go, Mark.
0: Right. Oh, wow. We'll do it right after this. 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

0: this, Renee. You have 30 seconds to answer as many questions as possible. If you don't know one, just say pass, and Victoria has to beat you outright to win, okay?
1: All right.
0: All right, here we go. Your time starts now.
2: Which fruit has varieties called Honeycrisp, Gala, and Fuji?
1: Apples.
2: What type of pasta means little tongues in Italian?
1: Pass.
2: Which movie features the quote, "There's no crying in baseball"?
1: Oh, my goodness. Oh, I'm going to pass on that one, too. I know it, but I'm passing.
2: Which sea creature has five arms?
1: An octopus.
2: What color appears most often on national flags?
1: Blue.
0: All right, got that in. We'll bring Victoria back into the studio. And while she's getting settled, Renee, what's something that you would like to get off your chest today?
1: I don't even know. I have nothing.
0: Nothing?
1: Life is good.
0: Okay.
3: Nothing
2: at all? That's good. Life is good is a great thing to say.
0: Well, yeah, that could still be getting off your chest. I don't mean you have to complain about something. I just mean anything you want to talk about.
1: I would like to say, though, thank you for all this, because I got to let my daughter take my niece to these concerts, because, you know, I just want to call and play against Victoria. So.
0: Oh, nice. Yeah, you just keep winning them tickets. That's dope.
1: My niece went to her first concert, and she had the best time of her life.
3: Aww.
4: Cool. It's a good ego boost to come in here and beat Victoria first thing in the morning. It's a good way to start the day.
3: Okay, I can also win these, just so we're all clear.
0: All right, here we go. 30 seconds to answer as many questions as possible. If you don't know one, just say pass.
3: I'm out.
0: And what's going on? Are you about to sneeze?
3: I was going to. I think I'm going
0: to. And Renee, you can tell Victoria when to go.
1: Ready, set, go.
2: No. Which fruit has varieties called Honeycrisp, Gala, and Fuji?
3: I'm sorry. I really have like a Hillary Duff song stuck in my head right now. I'm sorry. I know. I'm so sorry. What was it? Which apple? It's an apple.
2: What type of pasta means little tongues in Italian?
3: Wait, what? What? Pass. I'm sorry.
2: Which movie features the quote, "There's no crying in baseball"?
3: Little Rascals?
2: Which sea creature has five arms?
3: A squid.
2: Which color appears most often on national flags?
3: Which color?
2: Mm-hmm.
3: White.
0: Okay, got that in. Send it over to the scoreboard and see how you guys did with our scoreboard. Producer Freeze.
4: We got a tie, folks. Dang, we got Victoria with one and Renee with one.
3: Come on, I got
0: tie. That means that you win, Renee, again.
3: Was your answer red?
1: Thank you.
0: Yep.
3: Nice. Serious.
0: And you got Hillary Duff tickets just for playing.
1: Oh, thank you.
3: I'm not gonna lie, I had her song stuck in my head, and I already took my medicine, so it's like that. I couldn't help but lock in on that.
2: Yeah, you had a loop.
0: What song?
4: You look so concerned.
3: It's from the Lizzie McGuire movie, the one that I told you I was going to show you after.
0: Yeah. All right. Yeah. Sweet. Well, can't wait to see it.
3: Yep.
0: All right. Let's get the answers now with Nina.
2: Jubal and Victoria are obsessed with the Duffs. The fruit that has varieties called Honeycrisp, Gala, and Fuji is apples.
3: Honeycrisp,
2: the type of pasta that means little tongues in Italian, this is so cute, is linguine. The movie that features the quote, "There's no crying in baseball," is A League of Their Own. The sea creature that has five arms is a starfish. And the color appears most often on national flags is red.
0: Renee?
3: I sure got the starfish one.
0: Congratulations on another victory.
3: That's embarrassing.
0: Yeah.
3: I apologize.
0: All right, we play you versus Victoria at the same time every single weekday morning. Remember, if you want to play, just DM us at The Jubal Show or go to thejubalshow.com. And your phone prank happens every single hour on the 20s. Your next one is coming up in just a minute, and then right after that is Nina's What's Trending, but also need to kill a little bit of time before we get there. So, hey, do me a favor. Go check out the podcast wherever you get your podcasts.
3: Yep.
0: It's very easy. 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
3: And it's fun.
4: Mm-hmm. Whee!
0: Very fun.
3: It's a great time.
0: Exciting.
3: Hillary Duff listens to it on the podcast.
2: Yeah. Yeah.
4: Oh, really?
2: She shares it with her friends. Yeah. You could share it with your friends.
0: Just type in The Jubal Show wherever you get your podcasts.
4: Thanks, Duffster.
0: Yeah.
2: J-U-B-A-L.
4: Appreciate you, Duffster.
3: Wow.
2: You think you got like that nickname thing going on?
4: I couldn't name one Duffster song or movie.
3: That's embarrassing. Get it together, Freeze.
4: Hey, man.
3: Dreams are made of? Best song.
4: Okay. I'll take your word for it.
3: Why not? Another great song.
0: Hillary Duff just had a new album, didn't she?
3: Yes. And her single that came out of it, Mature, so good, personally. Favorite.
0: Check
2: Is she
0: out.
2: Still beefing with her sister?
0: Yes. Sadly, they are.
2: Aww, I hate to hear it.
0: I stay up on the Duffs. You know.
3: Are you serious?
0: Yeah, I'm pretty sure they're still.

0: beefing.
1: Over what? Sister.
0: I don't know what they're beefing. I don't remember what they're beefing over.
1: But you just know they're beefing?
0: Yeah.
1: Because they call Juba whatever they're beefing, and they're like, hey, just keep you in the loop.
2: Yeah. Oh my gosh, you should get him on the show to get him back together.
0: All right, your phone pranks right after this, and then right after that is Nina's What's Trending. We officially killed enough time.
3: Nice.
0: It's next.
4: 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America. The hits, the throwbacks, the Taylor and Travis romance. It's going down. This weekend, they all come together. Boy bands that made you cry. Girl groups that made you dance. Icons. Anthems. One-hit wonders you still know word for word. Plus, Travis and Taylor said yes. And we're here for it all weekend. Your toast to the happy couple and some of Taylor's biggest moments. It's an all-American throwback weekend meets Taylor Wedding Weekend. Don't miss this. 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

0: What are you doing, dude? You're counting in the background or something?
1: Yeah, dude, sorry about that. Like, while I do my phone calls, I do like air squats and stuff like that. You know what I mean? Just to keep the blood flowing too.
0: Please quit with the bullshit.
2: Why are his panties in a bunch? Well, you'll find out in your phone prank right after this.
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2: Hello?
3: Greet customer. Hi, my name is Trevor, and I'm calling from Cable, and I was looking for our customer, first and last name, Mark.
2: Yeah, this is him. Have y'all finally figured out my bill or what?
3: The next sentence, to acknowledge the feelings. I understand that you are frustrated because of a billing issue with your,
2: Did y'all figure it out or not?
3: I completely understand your frustration.
2: I don't think you do.
3: Said sincerely. Okay, so I would like to investigate this matter for you. Can you tell me what the problem is?
2: Yeah, I have a $75 surcharge that for some reason is on my bill every single month, and y'all have yet to do a damn thing about it. So, yes, what are y'all going to do?
3: If a customer is still upset, please acknowledge a customer's feelings one more time.
2: Yeah, what the f*** are you doing, dude? Are you just reading the script or something? What the hell is going on?
3: I'm new, and so that I do have like a little script thingy in front of me to help me be better customer service with our customers, and so I was just looking at the instructions while you were talking of what like I was supposed to do next.
2: All right, well, dude, is there anyone else I can talk to? Because I mean, you're two-thirds of an idiot.

0: So okay. Put me on the phone with somebody who knows something, please.
1: If customer asks to be put on hold, please tell them that it will be a brief hold and then you will get somebody.
0: And stop reading your stupid damn script and just put me on hold.
1: Okay. Please hold.
2: Y'all, this is Donk. What can I do for you?
0: You keep charging me $75 every 15, month, dude.
2: 20, 25. 30.
0: Dude, listen to me, man. I'm at work 40, right now, dude. So y'all either 60, make this right, 70, dude, or I'm going to file a complaint. What are you doing, dude? Are you're counting in the background or something?
2: Yeah, dude. Sorry about that. Like, while I do my phone calls, I do like air squats and stuff like that. You know what I mean? Just to keep the blood flowing.
0: Please quit with the bullshit. Just give me my money.
2: Okay, y'all. So, before I give you your money or whatever, like, I need to pull up some information about your account.
0: Pull it up. What the f***?
2: Okay. Yeah, so what was your name, dude?
0: Is there anyone else you can transfer me to? You're about as big as an idiot as the first guy.
2: Okay, dude. So you want me to transfer you to, like, a manager or something?
0: Somebody, yes. To transfer me, damn it. Yes.
2: All right, bro. Well, they'll be right with you to help you out. Like, say, please hold.
0: Hello.
3: It's a great day. Cable, this is Pete Eakins. How can I help you?
0: Yes, you're the third person I've talked to. Y'all keep charging me $75. I'm pissed off. Y'all drained all my energy. And now you're... Dude, you're lucky I don't find out where you are and come to
3: I'm sorry. What was that? Yeah, you wanted to do what?
0: This has been fun and all, but I'm filing a complaint and I'm heading back to work.
3: All right, then I'll let you know this is a prank phone call. This is actually Jubal from the Jubal Show doing a phone prank on you, and your wife set you up.
0: What?
3: Yeah, it's a joke.
0: Are you serious?
3: Yeah. She said that you've had an issue going on with your cable company and we're pissed off and she wanted to mess with you.
0: Yeah, she did. That's
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1: Hello?
2: Greet customer. Hi, my name is Trevor, and I'm calling from Cable, and I was looking for our customer, first and last name, Mark.
1: Yeah, this is him. Have y'all finally figured out my bill or what?
2: The next sentence, to acknowledge the feelings. I understand that you are frustrated because of a billing issue with your,
1: Did y'all figure it out or not?
2: I completely understand your frustration.
1: I don't think you do.
2: Said sincerely. Okay, so I would like to investigate this matter for you. Can you tell me what the problem is?
1: Yeah, I have a $75 surcharge that for some reason is on my bill every single month, and y'all have yet to do a damn thing about it. So yes, what are y'all going to do?
2: If a customer is still upset, please acknowledge a customer's feelings one more time.
1: Yeah, what the f*** are you doing, dude? Are you just reading the script or something? What the hell is going on?
2: I'm new, and so that I do have like a little script thingy in front of me to help me be better customer service with our customers, and so I was just looking at the instructions while you were talking of what like I was supposed to do next.
1: Alright, well, dude, is there anyone else I can talk to? Because I mean, you're 2/3 of an idiot, so okay. Put me on the phone with somebody who knows something, please.
2: If customer asks to be put on hold, please tell them that it will be a brief hold, and then you will get somebody.
1: Stop reading your stupid damn script and just put me on hold.
2: Okay, please hold.
3: Y'all, this is Donk. What can I do for you?
1: You keep charging me $75 every 15, month, dude.
3: 20, 25. 30,
1: dude, listen to me, man. I'm at work 40, right now, dude. So y'all either 60, make this 70, right, dude, or I'm going to file a complaint. What are you doing, dude? Are you counting in the background or something?
3: Yeah, dude. Sorry about that. Like, while I do my phone calls, I do like air squats and stuff like that. You know what I mean? Just to keep the blood flowing.
1: Please quit with the bullshit. Just give me my money.
3: Okay, y'all. So, before I give you your money or whatever, like, I need to pull up some information about your account.
1: Pull it up. What the f***?
3: Okay. Yeah, so what was your name, dude?
1: Is there anyone else you can transfer me to? You're about as big as an idiot as the first guy.
3: Okay, dude. So you want me to transfer you to, like, a manager or something?
1: Somebody, yes. To transfer me, damn it. Yes.
3: All right, bro. Well, they'll be right with you to help you out. Like, say, please hold.
1: Hello.
4: It's a great day. Cable, this is Pete Eakins. How can I help you?
1: Yes, you're the third person I've talked to. Y'all keep charging me $75. I'm pissed off. Y'all drained all my energy. And now you're... Dude, you're lucky I don't find out where you are and come to
4: I'm sorry. What was that? Yeah, you wanted to do what?
1: This has been fun and all, but I'm filing a complaint and I'm heading back to work.
4: All right, then I'll let you know this is a prank phone call. This is actually Jubal from the Jubal Show doing a phone prank on you, and your wife set you up.
1: What?
4: Yeah, it's a joke.
1: Are you serious?
4: Yeah. She said that you've had an issue going on with your cable company and we're pissed off and she wanted to mess with you.
1: Yeah, she did. That's
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1: Give us 3 minutes and we'll give you everything you need to know for the day. It's time for Nina's What's Trending.
2: Men everywhere are suddenly rethinking what they stick in their underwear drawer. And it's all because of one celebrity's influence that nobody saw coming. I'll explain coming up in just a second. But first, if you happen to be one of those people that can't handle gluten, this cruise was made for you. An entirely gluten-free cruise is set for 2028.
3: Whoa.
0: Cool.
2: So celiac disease is something that a lot of people face, and they can't actually have gluten, not just because they feel like it's part of a diet, but you know, the trip is going to feature 11 entirely gluten-free restaurants on board. Because you can't do gluten, right, Jubal?
1: No, I'm very gluten intolerant, but I don't have celiac, though. Like, those people can literally go into shock and die.
4: Really? Oh.
1: From even if something's been cooked in something that has gluten in it. Like, if their food made contact with gluten, they can't have it because they could literally have such a bad allergy. A lot of those people, yeah.
2: I don't think I realized that celiac was different than just intolerance. Mm-hmm. Like, I thought that they called it celiac.
1: No, it's a little different.
2: Huh.
1: I mean, it's a severe allergy.
3: It's really bad.
2: Yeah. Oh, well, then this cruise is definitely something that you would want. So there's 11 different restaurants, and it's going to go through the British Isles to England, Whoa. Ireland, Scotland, and it was just fun. So it's all inclusive.
1: That's cool.
3: That's pretty cool. I have a cousin who has, like, POTS. It's, like, a very rare, I think it's, like, an autoimmune, I believe. I don't know.

0: really know, but she can't have gluten. She can't have a lot of things, but gluten's one of them.
1: Uh-huh.
0: And this would be perfect for her because she never gets to do like a lot of things because gluten's yeah. and everything.
1: Yeah, it's true. Cruises are so good about that. They're like, they've become like the most inclusive or specialty type of vacation.
0: And bang you got for your buck.
1: Disney cruises, your Hallmark cruises, your gluten-free cruises.
0: Heck yeah.
1: You know, what else are we waiting for?
0: Love a good cruise.
1: And lastly, fellas, you're going to be stuffing something different in your suitcase for your cruise this summer.
0: Whoa.
1: Because thanks to Will Ferrell, Tidy Whiteys are back.
0: Oh, boy.
1: But I shouldn't say just Will Ferrell by himself, but Kim Kardashian tapped him to be the new model for the Skims campaign.
0: What?
1: And so just, you're going to listen to the actual commercial, but just picture Will Ferrell in Tidy Whiteys on a golf course, and you can hear what she has to say.
0: The only way I picture
2: his body says retire. His Skims say one more round.
3: Yes.
0: Wow.
2: Built for men who still know they've got it.
1: I just think it's so funny. Will Ferrell is like that guy's guy, right? Like, doesn't every dude
3: love?
1: I never
3: thought of him as a man's man, but he's like, yeah, dudes like him.
4: We all laugh at him.
3: I think he's funny.
4: Yeah.
1: I mean, not like burly, like manly man, chop right. down trees, but like dudes love him.
4: Yeah, he doesn't inspire me to go work out. No. You know, I think that's the humor in it, though.
1: Does he inspire you to want to put on Skims, Tidy Whiteys?
4: Definitely not.
3: No.
1: Oh.
3: I don't watch a commercial with him.
4: I think it's funny.
3: I would laugh at it, yeah.
4: I still think, personally, as a dude, I kind of think Skims is still a woman's thing.
1: Well, not anymore.
4: Yeah. They're trying.
1: She's expanded. And that is what's trending.
3: All right, your Catch a Cheater is right after this. It's the Jubal Show.
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0: It's time for a brand new call of booty. And today, Mark is on the phone. And Mark wants to call his wife of 7 years to see if she'll leave her job right now and meet him for a little bit of a booty call. But remember, it's not dirty at all. He can't be blatant or say anything dirty. We give him a ridiculous theme to use. And he'll see if he can get her to understand first what he's talking about and if she'll actually come home and meet him when she's probably going to think he's drunk or something. But anyway, Mark, are you sure you want to do a call of booty?
1: Oh, I am ready to do this.
2: Oh, let's go. Right. I like the confidence.
0: Yeah. Where does your wife work?
1: She works at a credit union.
0: Credit union. Okay.
2: Oh, okay.
0: So pretty professional setting.
2: Yeah.
1: Yeah, she's very good at her job. She's always busy helping members. So she's definitely going to be very professional on the phone. I tried to get her to sneak away in the past, but she's never done it. And I'm hoping this is the time.
0: Okay.
3: I like that you've tried before.
0: Yeah. So you've tried before, and now you're going to try in the worst way possible when we give you what the theme is for the call you have to make.
1: All right.
0: Well, how about today? Do you think that you can convince your wife to leave her job working at a credit union and meet you for a call of booty while sounding like a cheesy local TV weatherman?
1: All right. Let's do it.
0: Yep. Every single sentence you say has to be some sort of forecast. You know, those guys are always really cheesy.
1: Oh, yeah. I got my favorite guy, too, that I check in.
2: Okay. Oh, good.
1: Oh, yeah, this will be good.
0: All right, well, maybe go to YouTube and pull some videos of him to get some inspo, and then we'll play a song, come back. 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
1: All right.
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0: It's almost time for your dirty little secret. 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

0: Hello?
1: Hi.
0: Hey, you have a dirty little secret?
1: I do.
0: Sweet. What is it?
1: Okay, so it's a little weird, but I have my boyfriend convinced that he's my cat's favorite. But really, it's because I'm kind of rigging the situation. So, like, let me explain. So when I'm waiting for him to come to bed, I'll, like, throw down a heating pad or put little treats on the pillow to sort of make my cat come and settle on his side of the bed so that he snuggles with my boyfriend once he gets into bed.
2: Mm-hmm.
1: And so my boyfriend thinks, like, oh, he's chosen me. Because I know that he, like, really wants that. But then my boyfriend feels really bad, like, oh, he's your cat, but he doesn't choose you. He doesn't sleep next to you. So then my boyfriend's, like, overcompensating by doing cute things for me, like bringing me coffee in bed in the morning.
2: Oh, so you get all the good stuff from having the cat on that side.
1: Yeah, it's like it's a silver lining. Yeah.
0: Okay, well, thank you for telling us your dirty little secret.
3: Pretty easy thing to trade.
0: See ya.
1: Thanks.
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3: I bet you have wondered the same thing. Hey, it's Allison Kay. What is the speed limit driving through school zones during the summer? 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

0: One time at a wedding, I was wearing a loose-fitting suit and didn't realize that I had my fly down and took a picture with the bride and groom and then posted it on Instagram.
1: Ayo.
0: Let's just say the bride's dress didn't steal the show. It's a text message we just got in at 41061 because I asked you, when's the time that you've accidentally posted a naughty part on social media? Because one celebrity had a little bit of an accident, and everybody's talking about it today, and that would be Ariana Grande.
1: What?
0: Yeah. She posted a picture on her Instagram where she's petting a dog, and she has like a loose kind of fitting dress on, and there's a little bit of a nip slip.
2: Oh.
0: And of course, posted it on the internet, probably not noticing that her nipple was out, and then everybody's talking about it. So when's the time that you posted something on social media and accidentally exposed yourself?
3: It's so easy to do. Like, you feel like you would have examined that photo and have known, but I actually posted myself completely naked on social media once.
2: That completely is crazy.
3: And it was up for an hour. So I was getting ready for a 4th of July weekend, and I was being all cute, like putting out my outfit to like post an aesthetic photo. So I had like my sunglasses, my bathing suit, and all of that stuff. But I didn't have any clothes on while I was doing it. So as I go to take the picture, not realizing that my entire reflection is in the sunglasses.
2: Yes.
3: Like, you can see it in the
0: frame.
3: Yeah. If you zoom in, you can see everything. So I'm like, okay. So then I go downstairs to get my nails done. Don't even pay attention to my phone. That picture was up for an hour.
0: Oh, wow.
3: I look at my phone. My text messages are blowing up. Every creepy comment you could possibly imagine just like up there.
1: Did you have to like really zoom into it to see that it was your...
2: Yeah, it's kind of creepy that
3: you
2: people
3: did.
2: Are doing
3: or
2: that.
3: Like... You did, because at first I was like, what do you mean? It's literally just a cute little bathing suit and sunglasses, you creeps.
2: Yeah.
3: But when you zoom

0: than you can. It's just like her picture. Like, how much did you have to zoom in to see your little nip slip? You know?
1: Yeah.
2: Mm-hmm. We're talking about how Ariana Grande accidentally had a nip slip on her social media, and everybody's talking about it today. So when was the time that you accidentally exposed yourself on social media? Somebody texted in at 41061 and said, there was a time when I was mass snapping everybody on Snapchat, and I took a picture of my TV while laying in bed, and my bulge was in the pic. Oh. The reflection on the TV. I bet a lot of people do it with reflections of things.
3: Right.
2: Didn't realize it until one of my friends told me that they just saw my thingy.
3: That's what happened to me. I did it with a baseball cap that I had. I took a picture over my shoulder of a selfie style.
2: You did.
3: And there was a mirror behind me, and I wasn't really paying any attention to that. Took a picture of the hat on my head and put it up, and I didn't have any pants on. So
2: did you have a shirt on?
3: I at least had a top shirt.
2: So you were like Porky Piggy.
3: And my tidy whities.
2: Oh, that's worse. That's
3: worse. I look like SpongeBob, basically, you know? It was not my grandest moment, you know?
2: Somebody texted in at 41061 and said,
0: hysterical.
2: I went live on Instagram and stood up forgetting that I wasn't wearing pants. 27 people saw more of me than I did.
1: That just reminds me of, like, the, what is it called? Like, the COVID times. Like, you were always on Zoom. No one ever wore their pants.
0: Yeah.
1: And everyone stood up and was like, oh, my God. Like, the fifth person did it in class, you're like, hey, let's start thinking about that.
3: People do it in court cases, too. They
2: all
3: go
2: the time.
3: Yeah.
1: Those are funny.
2: We're talking about how Ariana Grande accidentally posted a nip slip on social media, and everybody's talking about it. So call us up, 888-343-1061. Text in 41061. Is there a time that you accidentally let something fly on social media? Somebody texted in at 41061 and said, I accidentally hit post instead of save draft while editing a thirst trap, and it wasn't finished being edited all the way. And so they posted themselves naked.
3: Yeah. Wide open.
0: That's funny.
1: The thing is, especially with Snapchat, that used to be a big thing that would go on, because like it would go away, which was nice, but everyone would see it. And especially if you posted on your story. I had a friend accidentally post a video of her and her boyfriend on her story.
3: Ooh.
2: Like doing stuff?
1: Like, it was bad.
2: Like,
3: straight.
1: Wow. Like, the whole video, like, you could see his whole thing.
3: Oh, my God.
1: But she didn't know she did it. And I just remember getting so many phone calls from people being like, hey, you might want to call her. Like, this just got posted. I was like, what do you mean? And so I went to go look at it, and I was like, oh, my God. Yeah, I gotta go.
3: Okay. I gotta get on the phone with him right now.
1: She didn't even answer my call. Like, she immediately deleted it. I think because people were also texting her.
0: Yeah.
1: But she didn't. She wouldn't answer anyone's call for like hours because she was busy. She was mortified. And what makes it worse, it was her boyfriend who accidentally did it on her story. Oh, it wasn't even her.
0: That's so funny.
1: And I'm like,
0: does Snapchat not have the same rules that Instagram does? You know, like, Instagram's supposed to be able to flag any type of nudity, like, right away. That's, like, inappropriate. No. But, like, I feel like...
2: That's the point of Snapchat.
3: Nowadays.
1: Send me nudes.
0: Mm-hmm.
1: Why?
2: Somebody texted in at 41061 and said they posted a good morning selfie from bed and didn't realize that the blanket had slipped just enough for the internet to notice, and their dad was the first person to call.
3: Oh, no. I would be so mortified.
2: Your phone prank happens every single hour on the 20s. Your next one is right after this. And then right after that is Nina's What's Trending. It's the Jubal Show.
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0: Almost time for your phone prank. It's the Jubal Show. And today I call a woman whose husband set her up because their son just went back to school. He's in seventh grade. So he's about to get a call from the assistant to the vice principal letting her know that he hasn't paid his desk rental fees and a few other fees.
1: Bro.
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2: Hello?
3: Hi, this is Pete Eakins. I'm the assistant to the vice principal here at Middle School, and I was looking for Kevin's mama, Vanessa.
2: This is she. Is everything okay?
3: Oh, well, you know what? We do need to have a little bit of a conversation about your boy, Kevin. Hoping to get out in front of something and see if we can solve this problem before the school year really gets underway.
2: Yeah, what's going on?
3: He has not paid his bill. I'm calling to really collect payment on that.
2: He hasn't paid his bill?
3: Yeah. And so he's been standing for a week straight now in class. All his classes.
2: What the hell are you talking about? He's been standing? What does that mean? What are you saying?
3: Yeah, he's been standing. He can't sit down, unfortunately, because he hasn't paid his bill.
2: What bill? What are you talking about?
3: Oh, well, maybe you're not aware. But this year, we're teaching our kids about economics. It's a new thing that we're doing here. Yeah, we're teaching about being smart.

0: You're charging the students 50 cents to use the hallway?
1: Yep, every time they use the hallway. There is one free pass they get per day, but after that, they got a toll. It's just like being on the roads, you know, when you're commuting to work and stuff like that. So we're teaching them a little bit about that as well. So it's 50 cents every time they use the hallway. He's late on that as well.
0: You're not getting any payment. This is ridiculous.
1: All right. Well, it sort of trickles down, doesn't it? Mm-hmm. That's what I've noticed. It trickles down generation to generation. Poor financial planning, poor financial responsibility tends to go all the way down to the kids. And that must be why your little Kevin can't pay his desk rental fee, because mama and daddy don't like to pay the bills. That's just what I'm guessing.
0: You are such a Who are you? What is your position?
1: I'm sorry, what was that? I was distracted by the harsh words that were used.
0: I'm going to come down to the school right now, and I'm going to bring my husband, and he's going to whoop your ass. You try to make our son wash your car, I'm going to have you talk to my husband.
1: Mm-hmm. Well, I'll have you know that physical threats against me don't work very well. So you go ahead and bring
0: it's
1: your
0: not
1: husband.
0: A threat.
1: And, what's that? I'm so sorry.
0: It's a promise.
1: Okay, yes. And when that happens, I will cry, and I will kiss him straight on the mouth.
0: Wait, what?
1: Yep. I'll cry. He'll punch me in the face. I'll cry, and then I'll kiss him straight on the lips.
0: What is wrong with you?
1: Kiss him right on his white hot mouth. Is that what you want?
0: What?
1: Hey, Vanessa, this is actually Jubal from the Jubal Show doing a phone prank on you, and your husband set you up.
0: Oh. What?
1: It's a joke. He said that your son just started middle school and he wanted to mess with you.
0: Oh my God. I was so angry. I couldn't even see straight. I was packing up from work. I was going to come down and beat some.
2: Kiss 104.1.
3: They say the holy water's watered down, and this town's lost its faith. Our colors will fade eventually, so if our time is running out, day after day, we'll make the mundane a masterpiece. Oh my, my, oh my, my love, I take one look at you, you're taking me out.

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1: Give us 3 minutes and we'll give you everything you need to know for the day. It's time for Nina's What's Trending.
2: Mexican Batman is trending. And the way that he is leaving his mark is really the reason why we're talking about this.
3: That's dope.
2: And I'll explain in just a second. But first, if you lost your wallet at a World Cup game, do you think you would ever see it again?
3: Possibly, depending on my hair looks and my ID, because like maybe someone would think I'm cute, they want to return it to me.
2: Okay.
3: You know? Like I should have
2: known better before asking that question.
3: I gotta keep that ID picture up to date.
2: Okay. I'm just gonna tell you this story is gonna give you faith in humanity, because there was at one of the Argentina games, a man had lost his wallet and somebody found it. And so the way that they ended up getting it back to him is they were just chanting his name over and over again, like this. I mean, like they all went ham. It wasn't just one person. Juan Miguel Montero.
4: That's cool.
3: Wait, what was his name?
2: Juan Miguel Montero.
3: Oh, I was okay.
4: And they gave it back. That's cool.
2: Isn't that so cute?
4: Yeah.
2: So then he's like, wait, what? And then they gave it back. He just found the crowd chanting his name. Can you imagine if you heard a bunch of people chanting your name? You'd be like, why?
4: That's cool.
2: I know.
3: I'd be like, yeah, keep it going. Let's get it louder.
4: I wouldn't realize I wasn't thinking for my wallet. I think it'd just be for me.
5: Yes, I'm awake. I'm here.
4: I get it, guys. I get it.
3: But at the end of it, it's single. Tori Ramirez, like, let's help a girl out. Why don't you?
2: Hey, man, you can start that chant anytime you go out.
3: Oh.
2: You know, just get people going. And lastly, Mexican Batman is trending, and how he's leaving his mark is really why we're talking about this, because he is not only Mexican Batman because it's a cute name, he is because he's a full-blown vigilante. He has been catching thieves and he's been leaving them taped to lampposts in Mexico.
3: Oh my gosh, that's hilarious.
2: He's been hunting down accused motorcycle thieves. He's been hunting down anybody else that was shoplifting. Five people were beaten and bound to lampposts with their heads with heaps of duct tape. It's like one person that they're calling Mexican Batman, but can one person tape five people to those lampposts? Like, is
3: Mexican
2: this just
3: Batman
2: like,
3: can.
4: Yeah.
5: Dun, dun, dun, dun.
2: Apparently, he is a real life superhero. Nothing is getting by this guy. That's and everybody's so cool. Like, well, what are the police supposed to do? The police
4: have to do his thing.
2: I know, right?
5: Handle it.
4: Yeah.
3: The police are supposed to come and pick out the guys he taped.
4: Exactly.
3: He taped them there for a reason.
2: And make their jobs easy.
3: Yeah.
5: They're just there for transport.
3: Literally.
2: Can you imagine you're just driving down the street and you see a bunch of people just like squirming as they're taped to a lamppost? And you're like, oh, Mexican Batman did it again.
4: Yeah.
3: Does he have a light?
2: Does he have a light?
3: Yeah, like a bat
4: signal.
3: Bat signal. Yeah.
2: Yeah, I mean, I don't know. He should. For sure.
3: Like an M in front of the bat, like the red.
2: He also puts up bright pink banners explaining their alleged crimes and why they were taped there above their heads.
4: Dope. Mexican Batman's got some flair. I like that.
3: Yeah. We need to have Mexican Batman on the show.
4: Bright pink.
2: It's legit.
4: Yeah.
2: Don't get any ideas if you can't handle five at once, okay? But that is what's trending.
4: All right, your first day follow-up is coming up right after this. It's the Jubal Show.
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0: Shout out to Stewart's, who I call Stewies. Hey, it's Alice and Kay. They're always giving us a reason to stop by their locations in New York State and look on their merch shop. So for the summer, first they released a really cool beach towel. Now they have a 90s theme accessory that we all want and need. Growing up, I always had those slap bracelets that you would put on your wrist. So they created slap wrap can coolers that we can put onto our drinks that are similar to the slap bracelets we had in the 90s. I wonder what's going to be next from Stewart's. For me, it's exciting to think about this.
1: It's time for a brand new call of booty. And today, Mark is on the phone. And Mark wants to call his wife of 7 years to see if she'll leave her job right now and meet him for a little bit of a booty call. But remember, it's not dirty at all. He can't be blatant or say anything dirty. We give him a ridiculous theme to use. And he'll see if he can get her to understand first what he's talking about and if she'll actually come home and meet him when she's probably going to think he's drunk or something. But anyway, Mark, are you sure you want to do a call of booty?
2: Oh, I am ready to do this.
3: Oh, let's go. Right. I like the confidence.
1: Yeah. Where does your wife work?
2: She works at a credit union.
1: Credit union. Okay.
3: Oh, okay.
1: So pretty professional setting.
3: Yeah.
2: Yeah, she's very good at her job. She's always busy helping members. So she's definitely going to be very professional on the phone. I tried to get her to sneak away in the past, but she's never done it. And I'm hoping this is the time.
1: Okay.
4: I like that you've tried before. Yeah.
1: So you've tried before, and now you're going to try in the worst way possible when we give you what the theme is for the call you have to make.
2: All right. Awesome.
1: Well, how about today? Do you think that you can convince your wife to leave her job working at a credit union and meet you for a call of booty while sounding like a cheesy local TV weatherman?
2: All right. Let's do it.
1: Yep. Every single sentence you say has to be some sort of forecast. You know, those guys are always really cheesy.
2: Oh, yeah. Yeah. I got my favorite guy, too, that I check in.
3: Okay. Oh, good.
2: Oh, yeah, this will be good.
1: All right, well, maybe go to YouTube and pull some videos of him to get some inspo, and then we'll play a song, come back. Then you can call your wife and see if you can convince her to leave her job right now and meet you for a call of booty while sounding like a cheesy local TV weatherman.
2: All right.
3: Let's go, Mark. Right. Oh,
1: wow. We'll do it right after this. It's the Jubal Show.
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2: Right in the middle of a brand new call of duty, and Mark is on the phone, and he's about to call his wife of 7 years, who's working right now at a credit union, and see if he can convince her to leave her job and meet him for a little fun. Except, remember, he can't say anything dirty or be blatant about what he wants her to come home and do, but he has to do it today in the style of a cheesy local weatherman.
3: What?
2: So,
3: Mark, forecast.
2: Mark, have you got some things together that you think you might want to say when you call her?
4: Yeah. I got a rough script I'm looking at.
2: Okay. You have a cool, cheesy weatherman name?
4: Yeah.
2: All right. Wow. Sweet. Well, I'm going to dial her phone number right now, and we'll jump in if you need it, okay?
4: All righty.
2: Here we go.
5: Thank you for calling Credit Union. This is Amber. How may I help you?
4: Good afternoon, Amber. I'm Chief Meteorologist Mark Thundercloud with your midday romance forecast.
2: Yeah, that sounds like
4: a start. That's right, Amber. Let's take a look. Let's take a live look at today's Doppler. I'm seeing extremely low happiness over the credit union with a strong hubby pressure system building rapidly at home. Current temperatures inside the house are only 68 degrees, but experts predict they will climb dramatically if one beautiful brunette arrives during her lunch break.
5: Oh my God. People are staring at me.
4: Right, let's

0: Zoom in. You'll notice a stubborn cold front named Work refusing to move out of the area. Fortunately, in afternoon, the light front is expected to push in around 12:15.
1: He's really good.
2: Mark, what are you doing? I am at work, babe. What is this?
0: I'm sorry, Amber, but this forecast comes directly from the National Center for Married Men.
2: Is this real?
0: It absolutely is not.
3: What's that?
0: What? All right, let's check today's hour-by-hour forecast, shall we? 11:45, paperwork. Noon, more paperwork. 12:15, dramatic improvement in household morale. 12:17, elevated heart rates. 12:20, scattered cuddling with a 100% chance of snacks afterward in bed.
2: Oh my God, you are such an idiot.
1: I love it.
0: I'm also going to have to issue a blanket advisory. Citizens are encouraged to remain indoors with someone they find incredibly, incredibly attractive.
1: Wow.
2: Oh my God, babe, you are making this worse.
0: Unfortunately, this is a live update. The forecast has intensified. We're now under a level 5 wife warning. Residents are advised to abandon unnecessary meetings, avoid all spreadsheets, and seek immediate shelter in bed.
2: Oh my God, why are you doing this like a weather report?
1: He's so good.
0: Before we go, let's look at tomorrow's forecast. If current conditions continue, there's a 90% chance your husband sleeps on the couch.
1: Oh.
2: That finally you said something accurate.
0: Oh. Wait. Breaking weather update.
3: Oh my God.
2: What?
0: Yeah, if you can come home and meet me right now, we can shelter in place because it looks like there'll be atmospheric storms with nothing but heavy moisture ahead.
2: Oh my God, you had me so close and then you said moist.
3: Hey, Amber. How are you? This is the Jubal Show. It's a radio show.
1: Hi, Amber. I'm Nina.
4: Hi, I'm Victoria.
3: And my name is Jubal.
2: My God. I knew something was going on.
3: Yeah, sorry to ambush you like this, but we do a segment on the show called Call a Booty where you get to call your significant other and see if they'll leave their job to meet you for a booty call, except we always give you a ridiculous theme to use, and your husband Mark had to do it like a cheesy weatherman, and he killed it.
1: Mark,
3: you must have written some stuff down. That was a great job.
1: Amazing. Wow.
0: Yeah, I secretly wanted to be a weatherman, I think, all my life. So.
1: This is your day.
3: Like, I can't. Did it work or not, Amber? Are you gonna go meet him?
2: I might, but babe, you cannot say moist ever again.
0: There's a 100% chance I will never be saying that again.
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0: almost time for your dirty little secret. It's a Jubal show, and one of our listeners has a dirty little secret about something that happened at the gym. 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

0: Hey, you have a dirty little secret?
1: Yeah.
0: Sweet.
1: So,
0: what is it?
1: My dirty little secret is, well, part of it is that I hooked up with someone I met at the gym.
2: Ooh, pop off.
1: So the secret is that he's married.
0: Oopsies.
1: But I didn't know when I met him at first, but I found out because I met his wife in one of the classes that I take, and she was like slowly becoming a close friend, and then was like, oh, hey, meet my husband. And then I realized, oh, it's the guy that I hooked up with.
2: Oh, no. Yikes. So you met the wife and found out they were together after you hooked up with him.
1: Yeah. So we had like a girls' night at her house, and we were just like drinking some wine and hanging out, and I got a little too tipsy, and she was like, just sleep here. And she's like, we have a guest room. And so she set me up in their guest room, and later that night he came in to hook up.
3: And you did?
1: Yeah. I couldn't say no. The sex is too good.
2: Girl.
3: Yeah.
2: Yikes.
1: So that's my dirty little secret.
3: It is very dirty and should be kept a secret, but karma's going to get you for that. Start like doing good deeds. Like not those kind of deeds.
2: Like you didn't start doing those deeds.
3: No, just like being nice to people. Well, best of luck to you. Thank you for telling us your dirty.
1: Well, thanks for letting me get it out off my chest a little bit.
0: Well, thank you for your dirty little secret.
1: Thanks.
0: Have a good one. Bye.
4: 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Keep it going now. 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
2: Let's talk about New York State and the best road trips. Hey, it's Allison Kay. Well, New York State has been ranked the second best state for summer road trips. And this is according to a study by Wallet Hub. But this is something we already know. Visiting the Adirondacks, the Finger Lakes, of course, the beautiful Catskills, even Niagara Falls. 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
1: 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And we're live here outside the Perez family home just waiting for the... And there they go! 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
1: You know it's what happened? He's coming for you, man.
0: Jewel appreciated it.
2: We'll play you versus Victoria right after this. 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

0: What, am I some sort of a mentally challenged airhead?
1: No, not even. I didn't say that. I was like, why am I even listening to you to begin with? You're a virgin who can't drive.
2: It's time for America's favorite trivia game, You versus Victoria. Your chance to take on Victoria Ramirez in a game of trivia for Hillary Duff tickets. And let's meet today's contestant for You vs. Victoria, Renee. What's up, Renee?
3: Not a whole lot. How about you guys?
2: How much?
4: Renee, you may be the person I was supposed to call the other day. I do apologize because I'd never called you.
3: That's right.
1: Oh,
4: dang.
3: That's all that matters.
4: Yeah. I have your number still here. I'm so sorry. But now we have you on. So, like, let's go.
2: Yeah. Victoria was going to call Renee to schedule a time to play, but yeah. Renee decided to just call herself today. Get it done.
3: I got the sweet spot. I don't know.
4: No, I love that you did that. Thank you. Yeah, that's on me.
2: All right. Well, here we go. We're going to send Victoria out of the studio. Okay. And while she's leaving, game is played like this. Renee, you have 30 seconds to answer as many questions as possible. If you don't know one, just say pass, and Victoria has to beat you outright to win, okay?
3: All right.
2: All right. Here we go. Your time starts now.
5: Which fruit has varieties called Honeycrisp, Gala, and Fuji?
3: Apples.
5: What type of pasta means little tongues in Italian?
3: Pass.
5: Which movie features the quote, "There's no crying in baseball"?
3: Oh, my goodness. Oh, I'm going to pass on that one, too. I know it, but I'm passing.
5: Which sea creature has five arms?
3: Octopus.
5: What color appears most often on national flags?
3: Blue.
2: All right, got that in. We'll bring Victoria back into the studio. And while she's getting settled, Renee, what's something that you would like to get off your chest today?
3: I don't even know. I have nothing. Nothing?
2: Okay.
4: Nothing
5: else.
4: Well,
5: that's good. Life is good is a great thing to say.
2: Yeah, that can still be getting off your chest. I don't mean you have to complain about something. I just mean anything you want to talk about.
3: I would like to say, though, thank you for all this, because I got to let my daughter take my niece to these concerts because, I just want to call and play against Victoria. So.
2: Oh, nice. Yeah, you just keep winning them tickets. That's dope.
3: My niece went to her first concert, and she had the best time of her life.
4: Aww.
6: Cool. So, it's a good ego boost to come in here and beat Victoria first thing in the morning. It's a good way to start the day.
4: Okay, I can also win these, just so we're all clear.
2: All right, here we go. 30 seconds to answer as many questions as possible. If you don't know one, just say pass.
4: I'm out.
2: And... what's going on? Are you about to sneeze?
4: I was going to. I think I'm good.
2: And Renee, you can tell Victoria when to go.
3: Ready, set, go.
5: Which fruit has varieties called Honeycrisp, Gala, and Fuji?
4: I'm sorry. I really have a Hillary Duff song stuck in my head right now. I'm sorry. I know. I'm so sorry. What was it? Which apple? It's an apple.
5: What type of pasta means little tongues in Italian?
4: Wait, what? What? I pass. I'm sorry.
5: Which movie features the quote, "There's no crying in baseball"?
4: Huh? Little Rascals?
5: Which sea creature has five arms?
4: A squid.
5: Which color appears most often on national flags?
4: Which color?
5: Mm-hmm.
4: White.
2: Okay, got that in. Send it over to the scoreboard and see how you guys did with our scoreboard. Producer Freeze.
6: We got a tie, folks. Dang, we got Victoria with one and Renee with one.
4: Oh, no, come on. I got
2: a tie. That means that you win, Renee, again.
4: Was your answer red?
3: Thank you.
2: Yep.
4: Nice. Serious.
2: And you got Hillary Duff tickets just for playing.
3: Oh, thank you.
4: I'm not going to lie. I had her song stuck in my head, and I already took my medicine, so it's like that. I couldn't help but lock in on that.
5: Yeah, you had a loop.
2: What song?
6: You look so concerned. So
4: it's from the Lizzie McGuire movie, the one that I told you I was going to show you after.
2: Yeah, all right, sweet. Well, can't wait to see it.
4: Yep.
2: All right, let's get the answers now with Nina.
5: Jubal and Victoria are obsessed with the Duffs. The fruit that has varieties called Honeycrisp, Gala, and Fuji is apples.
4: The
5: type
4: the
5: of pasta that means little tongues in Italian, this is so cute, is linguine. The movie that features the quote, "There's no crying in baseball," is A League of Their Own. The sea creature that has five arms is a starfish. And the color appears most often on national flags is red.
2: Renee?
4: I sure got the starfish one.
2: Congratulations on another victory.
4: That's embarrassing.
3: Thank you.
2: Yeah.

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1: 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Your next one is coming up in just a minute. And then right after that is Nina's What's Trending, but also need to kill a little bit of time before we get there. So, hey, do me a favor. 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
0: Yep.
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0: And it's fun.
2: Mm-hmm. Whee!
1: Very fun.
0: It's a great time.
1: Exciting.
0: Hillary Duff listens to it on the podcast.
3: Yeah. Yeah.
2: Oh, really?
3: She shares it with her friends. Yeah. You could share it with your friends.
1: Just type in The Jubal Show wherever you get your podcast.
2: Thanks, Duffster.
1: Yeah.
3: J-U-B-A-L. Okay.
2: Appreciate you, Duffster.
0: Wow.
3: You think you got like that nickname thing going on?
2: I couldn't name one Duffster song or movie.
0: That's embarrassing. Get it together, Freeze.
2: Hey, man.
0: Dreams are made of? That song.
2: Okay. I'll take your word for it.
0: Why not? Another great song.
1: Hillary Duff just had a new album, didn't she?
0: Yes. And her single that came out of it, Mature, so good, personally. Right. Favorite.
3: Check Is she out. Still beefing with her sister?
1: Yes.
3: Oh, you know that.
1: Yeah. Sadly, they are.
3: Aw. I hate to hear it.
1: I stay up on the Duffs, you know?
0: Are you serious?
1: Yeah. I'm pretty sure they're still beefing.
0: Over what? Sister.
1: I don't know what they're beefing. I don't remember what they're beefing over. But
0: you just know they're beefing?
1: Yeah.
0: Because they call Jubal whatever they're beefing, and they're like, hey, just keep you in the loop.
3: Yeah. Oh my gosh, we should get him on the show to get him back together.
1: All right, your phone prank's right after this, and then right after that is Nina's What's Trending. We officially killed enough time.
2: Nice.
1: It's next.
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0: What are you doing, dude? Are you counting in the background or something?
1: Yeah, dude, sorry about that. Like, while I do my phone calls, I do like air squats and stuff like that. You know what I mean? Just to keep
0: okay,
1: the blood
0: dude,
1: flowing too.
0: Please quit with the bullshit.
1: Why are his panties in a bunch? Well, you'll find out in your phone prank right after this.
2: In the gym? Open our

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1: Hello?
2: Greet customer. Hi, my name is Trevor, and I'm calling from Cable, and I was looking for our customer, first and last name, Mark.
1: Yeah, this is him. Have y'all finally figured out my bill, or what?
2: The next sentence, to acknowledge the feelings. I understand that you are frustrated because of a billing issue with your,
1: Did y'all figure it out or not?
2: I completely understand your frustration. Please,
1: I don't think you do.
2: Said sincerely. Okay, so I would like to investigate this matter for you. Can you tell me what the problem is?
1: Yeah, I have a $75 surcharge that for some reason is on my bill every single month, and y'all have yet to do a damn thing about it. So yes, what are y'all going to do?
2: If a customer is still upset, please acknowledge a customer's feelings one more time.
1: Yeah, what the f*** are you doing, dude? Are you just reading the script or something? I mean, what the hell is going on?
2: I'm new, and so that I do have like a little script thingy in front of me to help me be better customer service with our customers, and so I was just looking at the instructions while you were talking of what like I was supposed to do next.
1: Alright, well, dude, is there anyone else I can talk to? Because I mean, you're 2/3 of an idiot, put me on the phone with somebody who knows something, please.
2: If customer asks to be put on hold, please tell them that it will be a brief hold, and then you will get somebody.
1: Stop reading your stupid damn script and just put me on hold.
2: Okay, please hold.
3: Y'all, this is Donk. What can I do for you?
1: You keep charging me $75

0: every
1: 15,
0: month, dude.
1: 20, 25, 30.
0: Dude, listen to me, man. Get,
1: 40,
0: I'm at work 40, right now, dude, so y'all either 60, make this shit right, 70, dude, or I'm going to file a complaint. What are you doing, dude? Are you, counting in the background or something?
1: Yeah, dude, sorry about that. Like, while I do my phone calls, I do, like, air squats and stuff like that. You know what I mean? Just to keep the blood flowing,
0: please
1: too.
0: Please quit with the bullshit. Just give me my money.
1: Okay, y'all, so, before I give you your money or whatever, like, I need to pull up some information about your account.
0: Pull it up. What the f***?
1: Okay. Yeah, so what was your name, dude?
0: Is there anyone else you can transfer me to? You're about as big as an idiot as the first guy.
1: Okay, dude. So you want me to transfer you to, like, a manager or something?
0: Somebody, yes. To transfer me, damn it. Yes.
1: All right, bro. Well, they'll be right with you to help you out. Like, say, please hold.
0: Hello.
2: It's a great day. Cable, this is Pete Eakins. How can I help you?
0: Yes, you're the third person I've talked to. Y'all keep charging me $75. I'm pissed off. Y'all drained all my energy. And now you're... Dude, you're lucky I don't find out where you are and come to you.
2: I'm sorry. What was that? Yeah, you wanted to do what?
0: This has been fun and all, but I'm filing a complaint and I'm heading back to work.
2: All right, then I'll let you know this is a prank phone call. This is actually Jubal from the Jubal Show doing a phone prank on you, and your wife set you up.
0: What?
2: Yeah, it's a joke.
0: Are you serious?
2: Yeah. She said that you've had an issue going on with your cable company and we're pissed off and she wanted to mess with you.
0: Yeah, she did. That's
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0: Give us 3 minutes and we'll give you everything you need to know for the day. It's time for Nina's What's Trending.
1: Men everywhere are suddenly rethinking what they stick in their underwear drawer. And it's all because of one celebrity's influence that nobody saw coming. I'll explain coming up in just a second. But first, if you happen to be one of those people that can't handle gluten, this cruise was made for you. An entirely gluten-free cruise is set for 2028.
2: Whoa.
3: Cool.
1: So celiac disease is something that a lot of people face and they can't actually have gluten, not just because they feel like it's part of a diet, but you know, the trip is going to feature 11 entirely gluten-free restaurants on board, because you can't do gluten, right, Jubal?
0: No, I'm very gluten intolerant, but I don't have celiac though. Like, those people can literally go into shock and die.
3: Really? Oh.
0: From even if something's been cooked in something that has gluten in it, like if their food made contact with gluten, they can't have it because they could literally have such a bad allergy. A lot of those people, yeah.
1: I don't think I realized that celiac was different than just intolerance. Mm-hmm. Like, I thought that they called it celiac.
0: No, it's a little different.
1: Huh.
0: I mean, it's a severe, severe, severe allergy.
2: It's really bad.
1: Yeah. Oh, well, then this cruise is definitely something that you would want. So there's 11 different restaurants, and it's going to go through the British Isles to England, Whoa. Ireland, Scotland, and it's just fun. So it's all inclusive.
0: That's cool.
2: That's pretty cool. I have a cousin who has, like, POTS. It's, like, a very rare, I think it's, like, an autoimmune, I believe. I don't fully know. But she can't have gluten. She can't have a lot of things, but gluten's one of them.
1: Uh-huh.
2: And this would be perfect for her because she never gets to do, like, a lot of things because gluten's and everything.
1: Yeah. It's true. Cruises are so good about that. They're like, they've become like the most inclusive or specialty type of vacation.
2: And bang you got for your buck.
1: Disney cruises, your Hallmark cruises, your gluten-free cruises.
2: Heck yeah.
1: You know, what else are we waiting for?
2: Love a good cruise.
1: And lastly, fellas, you're going to be stuffing something different in your suitcase for your cruise this summer.
2: Whoa.
1: Because thanks to Will Ferrell, Tidy Whiteys are back.
2: Oh, boy.
1: But I shouldn't say just Will Ferrell by himself, but Kim Kardashian tapped him to be the new model for the Skims campaign.
2: What?
1: And so just, you're going to listen to the actual commercial, but just picture Will Ferrell in Tidy Whiteys on a golf course, and you can hear what she has to say.
2: The only way I picture
4: his body says retire. His Skims say one more round.
5: Yes.
2: Wow.
4: Built for men who still know they've got it.
1: I just think it's so funny. Will Ferrell is like that guy's guy, right? Like, doesn't every dude
0: never
1: love?
0: I thought of him as a man's man, but he's like, yeah, dudes like him.
3: We all laugh at him.
0: I think he's funny.
3: Yeah.
1: I mean, not like burly, like manly man, chop down trees, but like dudes love him.
3: Yeah, he doesn't inspire me to go work out. No. You know, I think that's the humor in it, though.
1: Does he inspire you to want to put on Skims Tidy Whiteys?
3: Definitely not.
0: No.
1: Oh.
0: I don't watch a commercial with him.
3: I think it's funny.
0: I have a laugh at it, yeah.
3: I still think, personally, as a dude, I kind of think Skims is still a woman's thing.
1: Well, not anymore.
3: Yeah. They're trying.
1: She's expanded. And that is what's trending.
0: All right, your Catch a Cheater is right after this. It's the Jubal Show.
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2: Let's talk about those sell-by, use-by stickers on food in New York State. Hey, it's Allison Kay. Well, it's interesting because New York State is proposing a ban on sell-by stickers to reduce food waste. A lot of consumers just throw away food that is still safe to eat based off of those dates. So the new bill aims to clarify food labeling, use-by, that's going to indicate the safety date. Well, best if use-by is going to retain its original meaning, and then the sell-by sticker will only be used for retailers. You got all that? Let's move forward with that use-by date so we really understand how long we can keep our food for. It sounds like a great idea.
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3: Jeremiah is on the phone today for To Catch a Cheater. He thinks that his wife, Gretchen, of 4 years, might be cheating, so we'll see if we can help him out. Jeremiah, what's going on, man? Why do you think your wife's cheating?
4: My friend told me about 2 months ago that my friend was at a house party and quite a few people were there, and he saw Gretchen there, and apparently she was wasted and all over some dude, but my friend didn't know. Then he kind of saw them disappear towards the back of the house at one point, and that was the last he saw of them. I would have been furious about like what's happening, but it's like my friend's kind of like a starter, mm-hmm. You know, he's always trying to like start. I don't know how, you know, 100% accurate it actually is. And he kind of enjoys just like messing around with people. That's why I never really like brought it up to her.
3: Do you believe him at all then if he's like that type of dude?
4: Yeah, he kind of just starts. He always just makes up just to like get a rise out of people. But lately, things have kind of been off. I don't know. They haven't been the same. Sometimes she answers her phone. She, like, walks out the room, just acting weird, and then, like, comes back later. And, like, the other day, she had to, like, text something, and then she came back after she came out for just to text someone something. And I asked her about it, and she just said, I'm just getting something from the other room. That's every time she does, every time she, like, on her phone, she's like, oh, I'm just getting something in the room every time. And like, I find it really weird. Or she's like, oh, I'm just talking to my friend Rachel, and she's been helping me lately. That's what she keeps saying. So I don't know, it's always a random excuse, and I don't know, I'm not really buying it anymore. That's why I'm on the show.
5: I mean, that would be alarming, I guess, if somebody plants in your head that your girl is cheating on you, and then she starts acting weird with her phone habits. Is there anything else that she's doing? Like, is she cool with you?
4: No, not really. It's just like, I don't know, she's just been acting, she's just bad. Things have been different in the last couple months, and like, and we've been together for 4 years.
5: Sure.
4: I actually picked out a ring already, and I've been wanting to like propose to her, and I know she hasn't had the best track record for previous relationships, and I think she deserves to be with someone like that loves her and treats her right. And I know that's me. So yeah, things have just been just really awkward lately, especially with her phone habits, the way she keeps walking out the room every time.
3: Yeah, that's sketchy.
4: A call or text.
3: Okay. We'll see if we can catch her. If it was her, we'll play a song, come back, and then call her and pretend to be from the grocery store that she's a rewards card member at. And we'll say that every single month we choose one rewards card member who gets free flowers delivered from our floral department. And we'll see if she sends them to you or to somebody else, okay?
4: Okay.
3: All right. Thank you. Yep, play a song, come back, get your To Catch a Cheater next. It's the Jubal Show.
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2: If you're just joining us for To Catch a Cheater, Jeremiah is on the phone. He's been with his girlfriend Gretchen for 4 years, but now he thinks that she might be cheating. So in a second, we're going to call her, pretend to be from the grocery store that she's a rewards card member at, and say that every single month we choose one rewards card member at random who gets free flowers delivered from our floral department. And we'll see if she sends those to Jeremiah or somebody else. But first, Jeremiah, why don't you catch everybody up on what's happening?
3: My girl has been acting weird lately. She's been getting calls and texts and going answering them in the other room and saying I have something to do in the other room. And I have a friend that says he saw her a few months back at a house party, all drunk, dancing with all over some dude.
4: Yeah, all right. That's definitely not good.
2: You ready for us to call her?
3: Yeah.
2: Okay, here we go.
5: Hello?
2: Hi, this is Corbin calling from I was looking for a rewards card member named Gretchen.
5: Oh, that's me.
2: Hi, Gretchen. Please don't hang up. This is not a marketing phone call. I'm actually calling to say congratulations. You're this month's big winner.
5: You're kidding. Oh, my God. I never win. I never win anything.
2: Well, you did today, right. So you can't say that anymore, I guess.
5: Oh, thank you. Thank you. What exactly did I win? Is it like a gift card or what is it?
2: Well, it kind of is up to you, I guess. So every single month we choose one rewards card member at random who gets free flowers delivered from our floral department. You've won 36 long stem red roses, a box of candy or chocolate, and a card to be delivered to anybody that you want. If you don't want to do flowers for whatever reason, we can also deliver gift cards at the same value.
5: You know what? I already know who I want to send the roses to. I have a wonderful.
2: Okay, first thing I would need would be the first and the last name of the person that you would like to send them to.
5: Okay, Rachel.
2: Okay, and would you like to put anything on a card?
5: Yes. Thank you for helping me out with this. Still in shock. Not ready to be a mom! !!
2: Okay. Okay, so you got a bun in the oven, huh?
5: Well, it's kind of shocking to me. It's news to me. But it's true.
2: I'll tell you what, when the time comes, you'll be ready. I know that.
5: I hope so. Yeah. I hope so. I didn't know I really wanted this, but I do.
2: Well, congratulations. And I should also let you know that this is not the grocery store. This is actually the Jubal Show. It's a radio show. My name's Jubal.
4: Yeah. Hi, I'm Nina.
6: Hi, and I'm Victoria.
5: Oh, no.
2: We do a segment on the show where if you think your significant other might be cheating, you try to see if they're messing around by who they send flowers to, and your boyfriend.

0: Jeremiah is actually on the phone.
1: What? No. You're pregnant?
2: Okay. Yep. All right.
1: You're pregnant?
2: I just found out. Okay.
1: Oh, my God. This is amazing.
2: Yeah. It is amazing.
1: How long have you known? Like,
2: well, when
1: are you planning on telling me, babe? What's going on?
2: We've been so lucky, actually, to never get pregnant. I think it's a miracle that I did. But there's a wrinkle as to how this happened. And, brother, I just found out a couple of days ago, actually. And I don't know when I was going to tell you because
1: I'm so sorry. I thought you were cheating. I'm so sorry. Like, I know you never do that. I'm so sorry.
2: Well, you know, I have to now tell you, I have been seeing somebody. I have been seeing someone else.
0: Oh, damn.
3: Yikes.
2: Yeah. It just happened. It's this guy from work, and we've just been hitting it off and having some fun and having some laughs and having some drinks. Actually, I never even thought you wanted to be a father. I know we've been together 4 years. We've never even talked about having a family or having a baby.
1: What? You've been cheating on me? And you, another guy got you pregnant? What?
2: Forget about me being a father.
1: What, you've been this long? What?
2: It's a total surprise.
1: Yeah, it's not a total surprise you got pregnant when you've been sleeping with someone else. Mm. What do you mean it's a surprise? Are you guys even wearing protection? You and your coworker? What are you talking about?
2: I didn't think I could even get pregnant. That's why I'm looking at this as kind of a
1: Well, it sounds like you did.
2: Blessing.
1: You thought it was okay to cheat on me because you couldn't get pregnant. Like, really?
2: No, guess what? You are now. Oh, no, I didn't think it was okay. I just wanted something of my own. I don't even want him. I haven't even told him. This is a human life, exactly. Okay?
1: It's a baby. Like, what do you...
2: Yeah, I get that. I totally get that. Something that's for me, that needs me, that I can take care of and I can raise and that I can show a great life to. And I don't need you and I don't need him either, for that matter. This is about me, okay? Try to get that through your head.
0: She hung up, Jeremiah.
3: What was that?
0: Wow.
3: I'm so sorry.
1: Yeah, I don't even know what to say.
0: Obviously, it's not the situation you were meant to be in.
3: No, and at least you know this now before you spent all that money on a ring.
1: I mean, I already bought the ring, so... But
3: before you gave it to her?
4: Yeah.
0: Yes. Did you give it to her? You didn't give it to her, right?
1: No, I didn't. I mean, I do love her, so like I didn't give it to her yet, though.
0: Use that ring to give yourself a vacation and go get accidentally pregnant.
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0: 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America. The hits, the throwbacks, the Taylor and Travis romance.
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0: This weekend, they all come together. Boy bands that made you cry. 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Icons. Anthems. 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Plus, Travis and Taylor said yes. And we're here for it all weekend. Your toast to the happy couple and some of Taylor's biggest moments. 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

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Fall off what? 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

Hey, thanks for having us on while you work. It's Big Robin on today's big show. If you're a fan of the show Friends and you've always wanted to have a cup of coffee at the Central Perk Coffee Shop, that is an option now. We'll talk about it at 425.

It is my party and I will cry if I want to. Hey, my name's Andy. Today's my birthday. And I want to know, have you ever had a bad birthday experience? Like you dropped the cake or something ruins all your presents. Tell me about it in the app and we're going to talk it out in 10 minutes.

0: Today is the day where I'm reminded that I am getting old. Hey, my name's Andy. Today's my birthday, so I thought we'd chat about bad birthday experiences. I've got my friend Megan here.
1: Whenever I was younger, I had this horrible experience, and it stuck with me my whole life. I invited every single person from my grade, basically, to my house for this birthday party. I was hanging up decorations. I had this huge cookie cake.
2: Cookie cake.
1: 2 hours in, nobody showed up.
2: No.
1: I'm literally sitting on the floor, pulling out a phone book, starting to call random numbers, trying to find just somebody and be like, hey, are you running a little late? Did you get lost? Nobody came.
2: Stop.
1: Yeah. And then I had to clean up all the decorations by myself. I had an evil stepmother. She's like, well, go clean it up. I'm like, I can't even wallow in self-pity.
3: 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America. The hits, the throwbacks, the Taylor and Travis romance. It's going down. This weekend, they all come together. Boy bands that made you cry. Girl groups that made you dance.

you still know word for word? Plus, Travis and Taylor said yes, and we're here for it all weekend. Your toast to the happy couple and some of Taylor's biggest moments. It's an all-American throwback weekend meets Taylor wedding weekend. Don't miss this. Download our app. Turn us up. We're proud to be American-made. Kiss one.

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Tate McRae, Olivia Dean, Lorde, Charlie XCX, all performing at Lollapalooza this year. I feel like you need to go. If you want to win a trip, all you have to do is open up our app and tap it a few times. You should do that right.

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1: 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Oh my, my, oh my, my love, I take one look at you, you're taking me out.

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In under 10 minutes, we're going to do things a little bit different. We're having a bachelorette party for Taylor Swift. So all hour long, we're going to be playing Taylor songs. We're going to be toasting her. We're even going to play some bachelorette games. Make sure you're listening and you have her app downloaded.

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3: We're having a bachelorette party to celebrate Taylor Swift's big day. So we thought we'd see how well you know the bride. Samantha, you said your daughter's a huge Taylor Swift fan, so we're going to see how closely you've been paying attention.
4: Okay.
3: So first question, what's the name of Taylor Swift's re-recorded album series?
4: Oh, geez.
3: I'm going to tell you, and you're going to be like, I knew that. I can't believe I got that wrong.
4: Right? I don't know.
3: It's Taylor's version.
4: So really?
3: Every time she re-records an album, she'll put Taylor's version after it.
4: Yep, that sounds, yep.
3: Okay, what is Taylor Swift's lucky number?
4: Seven.
3: Seven? It is an odd number, but it's not seven. It's 13.
4: I was going to say that. Oh, my gosh. Isn't that close? Oh, my gosh. I'm going to say that. Dang it.
3: Okay. You have to get this one. Last question. What lip color is Taylor Swift most famously known to wear?
4: Red.
3: Yes. Okay. You got one. That's good. You do need to brush up a little bit on your Taylor Swift trivia, though. That's my only advice.
5: 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America. The hits, the throwbacks, the Taylor and Travis romance. It's going down. This weekend, they all come together. Boy bands that made you cry. Girl groups that made you dance. Icons. Anthems. One hit wonders you still know word for word. Plus, Travis and Taylor said yes. And we're here for it all weekend. Your toast to the happy couple and some of Taylor's biggest moments. It's an all-American throwback weekend meets Taylor Wedding Weekend. Don't miss this. 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
1: All hour, it's a bachelorette party. We are celebrating Taylor and Travis's big day, playing some games, doing some shout outs. Now, Kelly hit me up in the app and said that this song absolutely has to play this hour because, duh, Sabrina Carpenter is going to be at the wedding. It's House Tour.
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0: say. As a fan, I just want to give a toast to victories for Travis and an everlasting love story for Taylor.
1: Sarah sent us down the app, a toast for Taylor and Travis. We are in the middle of a bachelorette party to celebrate their big day. Hit me up in the app if you want to do that too. Right now, this one's trending from Teddy Swims.

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2: Let's talk about New York State and the best road trips. Hey, it's Allison Kay. Well, New York State has been ranked the second best state for summer road trips. And this is according to a study by Wallet Hub. 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But these are prime destinations for road trippers. There are so many fun things to do and explore in New York State without even leaving. And this is your reminder if you're thinking about doing a staycation this summer.
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bachelorette party with a bouquet toss to you. Amanda hit us up and said, obviously, love story has to play before we end this hour. And I agree. Taylor Swift, we are so excited for this big day.

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Hey, thanks for having us on while you work. It's Big Robin on today's big show. If you're a fan of the show Friends and you've always wanted to have a cup of coffee at the Central Perk Coffee Shop, that is an option now. 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

0: I guess you moved on really easily.
1: What up? My name's Andy. Today is my birthday, and it got me thinking, I can't be the only person who's had some bad birthday experiences. So, Josh, have you ever had a bad birthday?
2: Yeah.
1: Okay, what happened?
2: Well, I have a twin brother, and he locked me out of the car, and he was just joking around, but I wasn't having it at the time, so I just took off walking. And I got mad at him for a while on our birthday.
1: Okay, it's cool you have a twin brother. So where were you guys headed? Were you going somewhere?
2: We were going somewhere, and he just thought it was a joke, and I guess I just wasn't in a joking mood at the time, and so I just kind of took off walking and called my mom to come pick me up.
1: If you had a "it's my party and I'll cry if I want to" moment.
2: Absolutely.
1: I have had a bad birthday, many actually. I was such a loser when I was younger. I tried to throw a birthday party at my house, and I invited everyone in my grade, and not a single person showed up.
2: Oh man, that's a bummer.
1: Yeah, I know. Well, on the bright side, I had an entire cookie cake to myself, so.
2: Well, I guess that's one upside.
1: Yeah.
3: 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America. The hits, the throwbacks, the Taylor and Travis romance. It's going down. This weekend, they all come together. Boy bands that made you cry. Girl groups that made you dance. Icons. Anthems. One-hit wonders you still know word for word. Plus, Travis and Taylor said yes. And we're here for it all weekend. Your toast to the happy couple and some of Taylor's biggest moments. It's an all-American throwback weekend meets Taylor Wedding Weekend. 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

Need Your Love, trending from One Republic right now. And we do need your love. Give a toast for Taylor and Travis. Their wedding day is coming up. 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I don't know.

0: 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Keep it going now. 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

Tate McRae, Olivia Dean, Lorde, Charlie XCX, just some of the artists that are going to be performing at Lollapalooza this year, and you need to go. We have your chance to win a trip. All you have to do is open up our app, tap in it. You should do that.

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You might be struggling at work right now, and that's understandable. Work is hard. But think about this. We're getting closer to that holiday weekend. A little bit of time off, some celebrating. Focus on the positive. My name's Andy. I'm going to try to help you do that.

Hits. We ain't stopping anytime soon. You're inside 10 hits in a row. 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Let me talk to you.

Hey, thanks for having us on while you work. It's Big Robin on today's big show. If you're a fan of the show Friends and you've always wanted to have a cup of coffee at the Central Perk Coffee Shop, that is an option now. We'll talk about it at 425.

We're talking about all things birthdays today because today is my birthday. But I want to celebrate you too. So if you have a birthday coming up, or you know someone who does, and you want to wish them happy birthday, you should hit me up in the app. We'll talk in 10 minutes. Keep listening.

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0: Casey, thank you for calling in and wishing me a happy birthday. That's very sweet of you. Now, do you have a birthday coming up?
1: I just had a birthday.
0: Oh, nice. Well, happy belated birthday. How old are you?
1: 38.
0: Nice. All right. Did you do anything exciting for your birthday?
1: Not really. I got a massage. Ooh. I'm old now.
2: Okay. Hold on. I like massages, and I'm not willing to yet accept the old terms. So.
1: Yeah, right. I'm
2: past
1: the age now where I forget how old I am, so I gotta ask my husband.
2: Oh, I know.
1: My age again.
2: I know. And obviously, I'm not doing the math, so, like, it's not my job to remember anymore.
1: No.
3: 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America. The hits, the throwbacks, the Taylor and Travis romance. It's going down. This weekend, they all come together. Boy bands that made you cry. Girl groups that made you dance. Icons. Anthems. One-hit wonders you still know word for word. Plus, Travis and Taylor said yes. And we're here for it all weekend. Your toast to the happy couple and some of Taylor's biggest moments. It's an all-American throwback weekend meets Taylor Wedding Weekend. Don't miss this. 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

Ella Langley. You know it. It's Choose in Texas, and you should choose to open up our app. Do a toast for Taylor and Travis. Their wedding is coming up. I imagine it's going to be insane. Just the guest list alone. Tell us what you think about them getting married. Maybe give them some advice.

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1: Shout out to Stewart's, who I call Stewies. Hey, it's Alice and Kay. They're always giving us a reason to stop by their locations in New York State and look on their merch shop. So for the summer, first they released a really cool beach towel. Now they have a 90s themed accessory that we all want and need. Growing up, I always had those slap bracelets that you would put on your wrist. So they created slap wrap can coolers that we can put onto our drinks that are similar to the slap bracelets we had in the 90s. I wonder what's going to be next from Stewart's. For me, it's exciting to think about.

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What's up? My name's Andy. My time is up. I'm heading out for the day, but you should keep listening, obviously, because we have Pop Crush Nights kicking off for you at 7 with Lauren and Donnie. Also, take a second and open up our app. Enter in to win that trip to Lollapalooza. You deserve some live music and a vacation, honestly. Do that now.

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4: They say the holy water's watered down, and this town's lost its faith. Our colors will fade eventually, so if our time is running out, day after day, we'll make the mundane a masterpiece. Oh my, my, oh my, my love, I take one look at you, you're taking me out.

And you know what's going on here. Just a couple of days left to go of your work week. Or maybe are you getting Friday off? You're already looking at like a three-day weekend with 4th of July right around the corner. Let's get through this Wednesday together no matter what the weekend's looking like. Hey there, my name is Sweet Lenny. Thanks for letting us ride along today.

anytime soon. 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

Taylor Swift, Travis Kelce getting married this weekend. 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

0: 49ers tight end George Kittle was asked if the wedding's at Madison Square Garden, talking about Travis Kelce and Taylor Swift.
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3: 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America. The hits, the throwbacks, the Taylor and Travis romance. It's going down. This weekend, they all come together. Boy bands that made you cry. Girl groups that made you dance. Icons. Anthems. One-hit wonders you still know word for word. Plus, Travis and Taylor said yes. And we're here for it all weekend. Your toast to the happy couple and some of Taylor's biggest moments. It's an all-American throwback weekend meets Taylor Wedding Weekend. Don't miss this. 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

We are cruising through the last couple hours of your workday, last hour of your Wednesday workday happening right now. Hello there, my name is Sweet Lenny, playing at least 10 hits in a row now.

0: Hey, I'm Sweet Lenny, and the pay is what gets you there. The perks are what keep you there. What's the perk? Like, what's the thing you like about your job that you just really didn't expect until you started doing it? Michael?
1: I was working as an electrician at a restaurant. We were building a restaurant.
0: Okay.
1: About three quarters of the job, the owners brought in the entire staff to practice. Every day for almost an entire week, they cooked the entire menu three times a day.
0: No.
1: Steak, shrimp, lobster, fish,
0: woo,
1: name it, everything. You ate like kings at no cost.
0: Loving that. What about you? What's the best perk you've ever had at your job? Let me know.
2: 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America. The hits, the throwbacks, the Taylor and Travis romance. It's going down. This weekend, they all come together. Boy bands that made you cry. Girl groups that made you dance. Icons. Anthems. One-hit wonders you still know word for word.

0: Travis and Taylor said yes, and we're here for it all weekend. Your toast to the happy couple and some of Taylor's biggest moments. It's an all-American throwback weekend meets Taylor wedding weekend. Don't miss this. 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

Taylor Swift right there getting married this weekend. You can be part of the festivities. Sure, why not? Send in a voicemail right now. Congratulate them. Toast them. Why not? You could even roast them using our app. Trending track from Teddy Swims. Mr. Know-It-All now.

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1: I bet you have wondered the same thing. Hey, it's Allison Kay. What is the speed limit driving through school zones during the summer? Well, in Albany, their school speed zone cameras are going to remain on. They are keeping their cameras on to see any summer school programs and educational activities going on in the area. There are even key locations with active cameras, including Albany High School, Hackett Middle School, and Pine Hills Elementary School. This is also a good reminder when we drive through any school zones during the summer, we can just do the speed limit, enjoy the windows down and the music on while we're cruising through.
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Keep up with everything pop culture related tonight. Donnie and Lauren, especially with Taylor and Travis getting married this week. They're going to be all over it. Pop Crush Nights happens tonight just after 7.

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time you are headed home, or maybe got some errands to run, or dropping some kids off, or got to pick up groceries, make dinner plans, we got you. We're playing at least 10 hits in a row for you. My name is Sweet Lenny.

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0: My name is Sweet Lenny. Asking for a friend here about the perks of the job you love the most. Not talking about your pay. We're talking about those extra things. Jessica?
1: 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It's hybrid. Working from home Mondays and Fridays. Going to the office 3 days a week.
0: Cool.
1: It gives me a chance to socialize. That makes her really good at work balance.
0: Well, I love that for you. That is a really good perk. Finding that awesome work balance and having an employer that's kind of like, you know what? You can do this and that. All right. So what is your favorite work perk? 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
2: 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The hits, the throwbacks, the Taylor and Travis romance.
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2: 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Icons. Anthems. One-hit wonders you still know word for word. 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And we're here for it all weekend. 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

0: 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Sweet Lenny Smash.
1: One of the biggest selling songs of 1999, number one in at least 18 different countries from the album Europop. This is Eiffel 65. It's Blue Dabba Dee. A Sweet Lenny Smash now. Yo.

trending track now from Ella Langley. And if you're wondering just how historic this song is, she's the first female artist to top the Hot Country Songs, Country Airplay, and Billboard Hot 100 charts at the same time. 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
2: Let's talk about New York State and the best road trips. 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But these are prime destinations for road trippers. There are so many fun things to do and explore in New York State without even leaving. And this is your reminder if you're thinking about doing a staycation this summer.
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Work perks. What is the most fun thing you got going on at your job? What's the thing that keeps you coming back? Is it the free food? The flexible hours? Let me know. We'll get to it coming up here in 10 minutes.

0: I'm Sweet Lenny asking for a friend here about your work perks. Tell us about the best job perk you've ever had.
1: Probably being able to bring home different foods, because I was a server, like soup and all kinds of like leftovers at the end of the night. I know it's small, but I just love that part of the job.
0: Oh, no, all good. Thank you, Colleen, of course. And I mean, I was a bartender once and we served food too, and all like the messed up orders and stuff like that is like, well, I don't have to pay for lunch now. I just get to eat this. What about you? What was the best perk of your job, current or former? Let me know now using our app.
2: 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The hits, the throwbacks, the Taylor and Travis romance. 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This weekend, they all come together. Boy bands that made you cry. Girl groups that made you dance. Icons. Anthems. One-hit wonders you still know word for word. 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And we're here for it all weekend. Your toast to the happy couple and some of Taylor's biggest moments. 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

Justin Bieber on hand just a couple of days ago at the NHL draft announced the first pick, Gavin McKenna, to his hometown Leafs.

0: 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From hotspots to food to fun to news you need now. Keep it going now. Here's what's trending.
1: Shout out to Stewart's, who I call Stewies. Hey, it's Alice and Kay. They're always giving us a reason to stop by their locations in New York State and look on their merch shop. So for the summer, first they released a really cool beach towel. Now they have a 90s theme accessory that we all want and need. Growing up, I always had those slap bracelets that you would put on your wrist. So they created slap wrap can coolers that we can put onto our drinks that are similar to the slap bracelets we had in the 90s. I wonder what's going to be next from Stewart's. For me, it's exciting to think about.

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1: Have you ever used Cameo to buy a personalized celebrity video message? Maybe it was a birthday, an anniversary, just a sweet gift. I read where they right now cannot pay a $600 fine, which honestly is surprising because I did know somebody one time that paid $500 to get a greeting from Dog the Bounty Hunter.
2: What? For Christmas, my friend did get me a Cameo for Mia Mastroianni, and she's from Bar Rescue. And I'm not going to lie, the second she popped up on the screen, I started crying. And it's so silly. It's just like, and then she taught me a new Fireball recipe. But first one, I'll tell it to you guys. It's Fireball with ginger beer. So it's like a mule, but with Fireball, and it's delicious.
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1: All right. It's no secret that politicians carry a makeup bag because they're going into all these press conferences. They're running into people. They're doing stuff, right? Do you want to know what's inside of a male politician's makeup bag?
2: Yeah. I mean, I'm no politician, but I have a makeup bag because we do interviews and we do TV stuff. And so I need a little bit of concealer, a little bit of this, a little bit of that. You know what's in mine?
1: Ooh, we're going to do a comparison. Ooh, okay. That's coming next.
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3: 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America. The hits, the throwbacks, the Taylor and Travis romance. It's going down. This weekend, they all come together. Boy bands that made you cry. Girl groups that made you dance. Icons. Anthems. One-hit wonders you still know word for word. Plus, Travis and Taylor said yes. And we're here for it all weekend. Your toast to the happy couple and some of Taylor's biggest moments. It's an all-American throwback weekend meets Taylor Wedding Weekend. 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

0: night.
1: All right, Donnie, do you have your makeup bag?
2: Yes.
1: Okay, here is what is inside of a politician's makeup bag. You cross-reference it with what's in yours, and then we'll see where we match up, okay? Inside of the male politician's makeup bag, we've got face powder.
2: Check.
1: Okay, tweezers.
2: Check.
1: Lip balm.
2: That's in my pocket all the time. 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But also you need a little bit of, you need a brush. You need a smidge of a concealer. Oh. And you need, I have like a color correcting pencil for the eyes. Like that just, it's a very simple, very casual, very manly makeup bag.
1: Do you call it a merce?
2: No, ain't no merce. It's my man bag. And occasionally I throw a shot of fireball in there to make it more manly.
1: Only you.

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1: Would you let me buy your gas for the entire summer? 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
1: PSA, when I die, I want people to have fun at my funeral. We're putting the fun in the funeral when I go. So I love that there's a new uptick in polka dot urns. Like you can have an urn with polka dots. I'm into it.
2: You know what? I want like a sand art urn. I want you to literally do, I want different colors. You better put that toothpick in there. A little weird. You're just playing around in my ashes, but put that toothpick in there, make a cute little design. But also my goal is people are going to have fun at my funeral because as I get older, I'm going to upset everyone in my life. They're going to be happy that I'm dead.
1: Okay. Stop it. Have you kind of started to maybe plan your funeral? Not weird at all. Hit us up in the DMs.
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